0: It'll be a world exclusive.
1: Call you from the. We should get back. Yeah, call you from the backstage or the hotel lobby or wherever we happen to be at that point.
0: Yeah. Fantastic.
1: Yeah, we got. Yeah, let's do it. Let's do it.
0: Splendid idea. Yeah. So there you go, regular listeners to Roots of Rhythm, and those that don't listen regularly, you must listen to the next few shows because we don't know when it's going to happen, but it will happen.
1: Yeah. I reckon we could.
0: Yeah. I think we can.
1: Yeah, let's do it. Yeah. All right, Helen.
0: Sounds like a plan, man.
1: Yeah.
0: Well, we're right on 10 o'clock. You're on Roots of Rhythm. And thank you so much to Jeff Atchison. Safe trip, Jeff.
1: Thanks.
0: Cheers.
1: Thanks. We'll see you later.
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Ah, that was Pepper Creek Revival with Kelly Orty there from their recent release that was released on the 20th of February. It's All Been Said, and Back in Your Arms was the track we heard there. And Kelly and the one of the guitarists, Brian Fraser, will be doing a very special concert this Sunday afternoon at the Oakley Music Hall, and it starts at 2:30, runs through to 5 o'clock. If the weather's fine, they'll be out in the beer garden, which is very pleasant. If not, they'll be in the Carnegie Room, which is also very pleasant. So a lovely afternoon with Kelly Orty and Brian Fraser this Sunday. 5 minutes past 10 o'clock, and the Hornets, the full band, five-piece band, are setting up in Studio 3. We're going to be with the Hornets in about 5 minutes. But I've been a bit remiss with all the wonderful texts that are coming in. 867, just love the new album from Taj Mahal. I hope we get to hear another track before we finish, if not this week, certainly next week. And 867, did see Ruthie Foster while she was here. Absolutely wonderful. Con and Julie were also there on Saturday afternoon at Memo Music Hall, and I didn't spot you either. And yes, Ruthie was wonderful. Also, there's a gig from Carl Panuzzo this Friday night, Checkerboard

Mitch, thank you, Graham. Leonard Orgel, Les Laver, Lisa Howe, Miranda Rose, Paul Chenery, Peter Max, Simon Mayrick, Tony Tawney, and William Billy Evans. Thank you very much. A big good morning to Graham and the crew at Blackburn Constructions, our business patrons. And thank you to our friends for a decade, Colin Frost, Doug McMillan, Isabel and Norm Hudson, Judy McEwen, Leon Cameron, Lorraine Grove, Monique DiMartina, Murray Symes, Robin Lim, Stefan Miskowski and Warren Grief. Thank you to our friends for life, Chili, Com Pagonis, Dennis Kelly, Sergio Gerina from the band Groove Indigo, Julie Pagonis, Morella Curtis, Miss Paris, Paul Lockman, Peter Merritt, Rick Roby, Stanley Foster and Tony Saunders. Thank you. And don't forget too, we're about to launch our radio festival 2026. And on Monday the 18th, running through to Sunday the 31st of May, Roots of Rhythm has two very special shows lined up. Also, next week, Rob Rowe, the president of the Way Out West Roots Music Club, will be in for the first hour and then joining me for his annual pilgrimage to PBS is the legendary musicologist Billy Purnell will be in the studio from 10 till 11 o'clock. And we should thank too Angus out there in Northcote, who signed up as a passionate member to VG Plus. And Angus will go into the draw for the early bird prize pack running up until this Sunday, the 17th. So you can sign up now and go into a very special draw. Opelousas renewed their performer membership during the week, and Philip out there in Mount Waverley signed up to Roots of Rhythm as a proud member. Hinton in Hearsville is a passionate member to Roots of Rhythm. And Mark Hazelwood down there in Venice Bay signed up as a passionate member. So thank you to all those people. pbsfm.org.au is the website. We'll have one more track and then we will cross over to Studio 3. Very special performance from Craig Horn and the Hornets.

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1: Jeff Atchison and the Soul Diggers hit Oakley Music Hall Friday, May 15 for a huge night of original blues rock and seriously funky grooves. Joining the band is internationally renowned guitarist Brett Garced, bringing world-class firepower to an already explosive lineup. Expect magical on-stage moments, fearless improvisation and seriously exciting jamming. And it's Jeff's final Melbourne show before an extensive UK tour. Friday, May 15 at Oakley Music Hall. Jeff Atchison.

0: The official launch is on July 12 at Way Out West, which will be great. The actual Hornets were actually the first ever band to play.
1: And it was before it was even Way Out West.
2: Yeah, it was just Rob's
1: and his mates.
2: Yeah, and his mates, basically.
1: Bemoaning the fact that there wasn't any good live music in the western suburbs. In fact, next week we start Radio Festival, and one of my first guest will be Rob Rowe.
2: Oh, very good.
1: He's going to be co-presenting Roots of Rhythm next Wednesday from 9 till 10. And then Mr. Radio himself, Billy Purnell,
2: will be in.
1: His annual pilgrimage to Roots of Rhythm.
2: So what is he living in Melbourne or is he?
1: Oh, yes.

0: high ceilings,
1: so
0: yeah.
1: Because
0: really where you're playing is like, you know, the proverbial postage stamp.
2: Yeah, it is.
0: Yeah.
2: And we also have a postage at the retreat.
1: Yes,
0: on
2: the
0: 26th
2: of
1: now,
2: June.
1: Now, that's not a postage stamp.
0: That's a penny farthing.
2: Exactly. You're not wrong.
1: No, I think it's just the farthing part. I don't think there's any penny bit.
2: Yeah. Anyway, so that's plenty of opportunities.
1: But it's great because it's about, I live about 350 metres away.
0: Yeah.
1: So it's perfect for me. I can't quite walk there.
0: No, because you've got too much gear.
1: Too much gear to carry. Yeah. But if I was a singer, I would.
0: No, you get a trolley still. Oh, I was about to say, it's a good thing I didn't say
2: that. What's
0: that?
2: What
0: no, never mind. you need a trolley.
1: To steal
0: yeah.
1: things.
0: Borrow is a much nicer word.
1: Yes.
0: Yes. Let's, before you leave us this morning, let's just run through the full Hornets band again this morning. Of course, Bruce Hames working out on our lovely piano.
1: Yes.
2: And we also had Chris Tabone on the snare.
0: Mm-hmm.
2: And we had Yuri Pavlinov.
1: Well-known around PBS.
0: Yeah,
1: I'm
0: yeah,
1: sure.
0: absolutely. He's base. one of our production assistants.
1: Yeah.
0: And
1: he's a nice guy too.
0: Oh, absolutely.
1: All of Hornets are nice guys.
0: They are? Well, that's a prerequisite, isn't it, of joining
2: well, it
0: the
2: is.
0: Hornets?
1: Yeah. Well, Wayne Duncan was the nicest man.
0: Exactly. Exactly.
2: And then Yuri actually came, I think, I think it was in the January after Wayne passed, and he's just fantastic. I mean, he's a
1: really good musician.
0: Oh, yeah. Absolutely. Well, he's very much in demand, isn't
1: he,
0: for touring.
1: He's doing lots of stuff. So.
0: And he survived Renee Geyer for quite a few years as well. So.
1: Yeah, no, well, Brucey survived probably, I don't know, 12 or 15 years.
0: Yeah.
1: And I survived about 6.
0: Wow, that's amazing. And it's a good thing you weren't a drummer. She wasn't too good with drummers.
1: No, well, Chris... I won't say anything. Chris had his moments with her. He did it.
0: Right.
1: He did a couple of months and then he actually pulled the pin on it because he just said he wanted to have fun playing music and it sort of wasn't terribly much fun. So.
0: Yeah. Yeah. No,
2: it was only a flesh
0: too
2: wound.
0: Too serious.
1: No, it was only a flesh wound.
2: It was only a flesh wound.
1: Yes.
0: Well, I had an experience with Renee up at the Wangaratta Festival of Jazz. It was a terrible night of raining. We flooded. So she did remarkably well.
1: Yeah.
0: And especially when I suggested that if it was too far to walk to the loo, she ducked down behind a car.
1: And how did she handle that? Was she...
0: Well, at the end of the night, she came towards me. I'm thinking, well, here we go.
1: Yeah.
0: And she put

0: 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What we do best is live music.
1: Absolutely.
0: Thank you very much, Craig Horn, Jeff Burston.
2: Thank you very much, Helen.
0: Cheers.
3: See ya.
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0: Geordie Short, Ben Rogers, Instrumental Asylum, Checkerboard Lounge, Corky Seagulls, Chamber Blues, Craig Horn and the Hornets, Jeff Atchison, Greg Walsh, Hamish McLeod, Jim Green, John McGrath, Calliope and the Blues Messengers, Nick Charles, Opelousas, Pepper Creek Revival, Rachel Clark Duo with Harvey Blues, and there is a gig. I was going to play a track from Rachel and Harvey this morning, but simply run out of time. That will be next week, but you can catch them live. They're playing Barton Finks in Thornbury this Sunday between 4 and 6 o'clock. That's Rachel Clark Duo with Harvey Blues. Where was I? Radar, Reza House Concerts, Monica and Bruce Novak, Rob George, Suzanne Peterson, the Baker Smith Gamble, Tommy Castles and Wayne Dewey. And coming up next week on Roots of Rhythm, as I mentioned, two very special radio festival shows over the next 2 weeks, the 20th and the 27th. Next week, Rob Rowe, the president of Way Out West Roots Music Club, will be with me co-presenting from 9 till 10. Then the fabulous Billy Pernow will be in 10 to 11. The following was... the following week, the 27th, Jackie Coyle will be with me for the first hour, and then Margaret Road Night from 9 till 11 o'clock. So we hope to have the pleasure of your company next week and the week after, two very special radio festival shows. Thank you once again to all the tech team this morning. It was amazing. It was so busy. Thank you to Owen McKern, Sebastian McKern. I didn't catch the volunteer's name, but thank you. And, of course, our tech expert here, Taz. And thank you to you for listening and all the fabulous texts. Jan Dale, I love seeing her sitting there. That's all's well with the world. Bye, Jeff Burston. Okay, we'll catch you all next week. Take care. Cheers.
1: Hi, I'm Sammy Sheeler of the Lonesome River Band, and this is Southern Style with Jan Dale.

Good morning. Welcome to Southern Style. I'm Jan Day. I'll be with you for the next couple of hours. But first, a very special thank you to Helen for a wonderful show with a great performance and interview and chat with Craig Hornet and the Hornets. It was great, Helen. We really enjoyed it. And well, today on the show, later in the show, I've got a tribute to Jim Buchanan, a wonderful fiddle player from the States who sadly died in March. In the meantime, and after that tribute as well, I'm going to feature heaps of guitarists on the show. So we're starting with Eric McKinney, who is a fine guitarist, and he's got some wonderful award-winning musicians with him, including Wayne Benson on mandolin, Greg Luck on fiddle, and Steve Dilling on banjo. Oh, and also Gina Britt on bass. So Eric McKinney and Redhead Boy.

It's the Carter family with Maybelle, of course, on guitar and her lovely version of Wildwood Flower.

The Carter Family there with the wonderful Maybell on guitar and vocals, and Wildwood Flower, one of their most famous songs. That comes from The Best Of. They first recorded, of course, in 1927 in Bristol, in the famous Bristol Sessions, called The Big Bang of Country Music. So we're going to go right along with the music. Some more great guitarists. The first one is Norman Blake. And then we'll follow Norman with Nick Charles, and I'll talk a little bit about him after that.

0: And that was Nick Charles, local musician, an internationally awarded winning musician, and with a song that he wrote called Jasmine, comes from his Travelling Finger Picker album. And he plays a Maton guitar, and they're a local guitar builders, and it's their 80th anniversary this year. Bill May started the company, started making guitars in 1946. So a big shout out to all the guys at Maton Guitars. And also a special thank you to somebody who has joined up their vintage Maton archtop guitar as a pet to this show, Southern Style. Thank you so much. And you will go in the running for the Early Bird Prize. So one member who joins or renews between May the 1st and the 17th takes the lot. It's a very big prize. We'll talk about it later on in a little bit more. But it includes things like 6 bottles of organic wine from Mount Avoca. So the archtop guitar might enjoy that. Before Nick Charles, I played Norman Blake, another fine guitarist, plays a lot, play a lot with Bluegrass, in Bluegrass. We heard him playing Savannah Rag from his album, which is of all originals, Wood, Wire and Words. Okay, so here's another group of guitarists. This time it's four fine guitarists who all happen to live within about an hour of each other. The first one is Wayne Henderson, who is also a guitar luthier, so they are all playing guitars that Wayne made. So it's Wayne Henderson, Randy Greer, Steve Kilby and Steve Lewis.
1: Let's do the Alabama Jubilee.

two old recordings there. That one was from a terrific compilation, Old Time Mountain Guitar Vintage Recordings, 1926 to 1931. And we heard David Miller. And the tune that he played was titled Jailhouse Rag, but I could hear bits of other tunes in there, including Freight Train. That particular one was recorded in 1931. Before that, Ed Haley with Wild Horse. Wonderful fiddle player, scratchy old recording there from, I'm not quite sure when that was recorded, but he was a very famous fiddler from Eastern Kentucky, West Virginia area between 1900 and 1940. And that comes from an album called Grey Eagle, Volume 2. Okay, so I'd just like to thank someone who's joined up to this show since I was on air last week, apart from the vintage mate on Archtop Guitar joining up as a passionate member to Southern Style. We also had Robert Zwise, who became a passionate member as well. Thank you so much, Robert. And as if you haven't been listening for the last week or so, people, you will know that we're leading up to our annual fundraiser, our radio festival. That will be over the next 2 weeks. But anybody who does join up goes in the running. If you join up all the way through May and June, you go in the running for all of the wonderful prizes. I'm not going to talk about them a lot now. You'll hear more about them next week, but they're also listed on the PBS website, pbsfm.org.au. But there is an early bird prize.

Well, that was Jim Buchanan with his band, the Jim Buchanan System. Great fiddle player, as you can hear there. He wrote that number, which is called Fiddle in a Breakdown, from the album The System at Work, Volume 1. And the other members of the band were Tim May on guitar, Tom Saffel on banjo, Byron House on bass. And as I mentioned, sadly, Jim passed away on the 5th of March this year. He was from North Carolina, and as you could hear, wonderful fiddle player. And that recording was from 1997. He was a professional musician for over 70 years. He came from a musical family, as so many of these do. His father was a talented fiddle player too. But age about 10 or 11, Jim was playing well already. A number of bands that he joined or formed in his teens, and also with his father. In 1961, age only 20, he joined Jim and Jesse for about 3 years and recorded 32 songs with them as one of their Virginia Boys. Other bluegrass bands he recorded with included the McPeak Brothers, Del McCurry, Mac Wiseman, and the Osborne Brothers. But as well as bluegrass, he also played with some top country musicians such as George Jones and Mel Tillis, and collaborated with some of the biggest names in music, including Ringo Starr and Dolly Parton, heaps of others. He also made some solo recordings and included some excursions into jazz and semi-classical as well. When he was 37, he became an ordained Baptist minister, but he decided to continue with his musical career while serving as a minister, doing both at the same time. He didn't ever have his own church, but he carried out some kind of ministry while he was playing. So let's hear a couple more recordings from him. The first one is one that he did record with Jim and Jesse and the Virginia Boys. And this is from

their album, A Tribute to Bill Monro, and it's Uncle Pen, which is a song that Bill Monro wrote about his uncle, who taught him how to play the fiddle.

So that was Jim and Jesse and the Virginia Boys with Jim Buchanan playing fiddle there on Uncle Pen. And now we'll go to another one from the Jim Buchanan system, another one that he wrote called Fiddle and Bow.

Oh, Jim Buchanan there really does give you a wonderful idea of how fantastic his fiddle playing actually was. I first met him and heard him with his band at the International Bluegrass Music Association World of Bluegrass in 1998. And he played in what was then the California Suite, the Californian Bluegrass Music Association used to hire a couple of rooms at the main conference hotel, a couple of suites, so they're quite, well, large-ish, but small for musicians to play in, which means they were totally acoustic and you could practically sit at the musician's feet. So I looked up my notes and I say sensational and wide range of styles when talking about Jim, and also that he did write a lot of his own tunes. So I used to see him.

aged only 64. I'll be doing tributes to both of these people later on in the year. Right now I've got people to thank. It's just so exciting seeing these messages coming up on the screen. Thank you, Belinda. It's lovely to have your message. If you wanted to send in an SMS to us here at PBS, and I see it right here on the screen, it's 0400 03 1067. But I have some other people to thank who've joined up to various shows, including Tom Ormond, who's become a proud member of Pajama People. Thank you so much, Tom. That's fantastic. And the Weathered Heads, who've renewed their performer patronship of this show, Southern Style. Thank you, guys. It's just great to have your continued support. It means so much. And also there's an anonymous from Preston who has given PBS a donation. Thank you very much. Anyone who would like to give a donation to help us keep going, you've no idea how much it costs to run this station, but we'll tell you more about that next week. But thank you very much for your kind donation, anonymous from Preston. And Champagne Ricky, a pet, who's become a passionate member of 5 Foot High and Rising. Thank you, Champagne Ricky from Turner. And I think that's it. Once again, the SMS 0400 03 1067. But while I'm chatting, I'm going to thank Southern Styles performer patrons. So a very special thank you to Baker and Bun, Beyond the Sea Band, Craig Hannaford, Emmy Ryan, O Gibson, Peter Somerville, Peter Somerville Banjo Academy, Potato the Spud-Shaped Tabby Cat, The Burning Bridges, The Weathered Heads, Vade of Fame and Zachy the Zydeco Kitten. Thank you so much, all of you. And I'd love to have some more people joining up in the next couple of weeks. Next week, I'll

of the jug band, and wildly popular at the time in the early 70s, particularly. They were quite a phenomenon, particularly with songs like My Canary Has Circles Under Its Eyes, and Fats Waller classics and quirky originals. So if you'd like to find out about getting the DVD, it is now available. It wasn't at the time the film was released, but now it is. And you can get it from Ronan Films. So just check them out online. This is all one word, RONINFILMNS, ronanfilms.com.au. They're based in Canberra. Okay, so we're going on to a bit of Western swing now, and this is Western swing guitarist from South Texas. His name was Adolf Hoffner. This was recorded in 1938, and you can imagine that as the war came along, he had to change his name. He ended up just calling himself Dolph instead of Adolf. But this was recorded just before then. It's from an album, South Texas Swing. And as I mentioned, he's a guitarist.

And that was local group, the Dance Hall Racketeers. And Sally's Got a Wooden Leg. That was recorded at the Yarraville Sessions between 1997 and 98. And that's the name of the album. Andy Baylor, Paul Neuendorf, Mark Andrews and Rick Dempster. And before that, from much earlier, from 1938, Adolf Hoffner and Better Quit It Now. And their album, or his album, South Texas Swing. Well, I'm going on to a vinyl now, but first I want to thank a couple more people. And especially Tony Weston, who's from Launceston. Wow. It's lovely to hear people are listening from Tasmania. I was born in Tasmania, but left there just as a tiny child. But also Tony's given a very generous donation. So he's become a proud member of this show, Southern Style. Thank you. Thank you, Tony, so much. Also an anonymous from Ashwood has become a proud member of PBS. Some people join to the station in general rather than a specific show. So thank you, Anonymous, for that. It's great. Love to see some more green names popping up on the screen. It's quite exciting. Thank you. So pbsfm.org.au. And this show is Southern Style with Jan Dale. And thank you for that person who rang up and said they were enjoying the show. That's fantastic. Okay, let's go along now. And I'm just leafing through my paperwork. So we're having a vinyl now, and this is quite an interesting one because it's a couple of wonderful jazz guitarists from 1941. Right through the 1920s and a bit later, dance bands had banjos, didn't have guitars,

0: Well, that was fun, wasn't it? Lovely, uplifting kind of music. You'd have to dance quite quickly to keep up with that. That was Carl Kress and Tony Mottola. And the title track from the vinyl issued the recording was 1941. And Fun on the Frets is the name of that piece that they played and the name of the album, which is a Yazoo release. Okay, so it's just about time for a gospel bracket.
1: Here's the Drunken Poet is Melbourne's most authentic Irish pub, with tribute Tuesdays, Irish music sessions, open mic nights and live original music 6 days a week across from the Queen Vic Market. Coming up, the Northwest Grifters, Tim Scanlon and Mana, Adam Waldron Trio, El Rolo, Fables, Stu Thomas and Tanya Lee Davis sing the songs of Lee and Nancy, Ingrid Saker, Jesse Jackson

0: And that was Joe Mullins and the Radio Ramblers, and had a couple of guests, Ricky Skaggs and also Sharon White singing there. And it was Sacred Memories as a song, and Dolly Parton wrote that, and it's the title track. Before that, local group The Hill Williams, lead vocals Ananda Braxton Smith, and they sang Further On, a cappella, beautiful. It was from A Beautiful Life. And a message came in from Tony in Fairfield. He says, beautiful, might have been referring to that. Thank you, Tony. I'm glad you're enjoying the music. We started the gospel with the Snyder Family Band, and I misled you, I'm sorry. He was not 11 at that. He was 11 at the previous album, but actually he was 16 at the time that was released, and he played everything on that, guitar, mandolin and bass, age 16. So Snyder Family Band and I Am a Pilgrim from their album Stages.
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0: Oh, it's the blues bracket now here on Southern Style. But first, a special thank you to Warwick Burns, who's joined up as a proud member of Soul Time. Some of these are people who have rejoined. I can't quite see that from here, but thank you very much, Warwick, and you will go in the running for the Early Bird Prize as well as all the main prizes for our radio festival, which starts in earnest next week. It's our main annual fundraiser, and we have a lot of fun doing it, so I hope you're enjoying the shows. 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All the details are on there. And someone I don't think I did thank, who joined up just when I was finishing up, I think, last week.

Oh, I love that music. Doc and Merle Watson, the guitar and the side guitar is just fantastic, and Doc's voice is so easy and melodious. So they both come from an album, Sitting Here Picking the Blues. It's a compilation. I think they were both recorded around about 1985 or perhaps 84. And yes, I did meet Doc. I sat with him backstage at a little festival in Eastern Tennessee, I think it was. Very, very nice man. Okay, so we heard, first of all, Doc and Merle Watson, Freight Train Blues, and then Mississippi Heavy Water Blues. Okay, so going back to a bit of old timey now, I've got a great version, which I think's a great version anyway, of Arkansas Traveller. It's performed by David Greer, who was named one of the artists of the decade by Acoustic Guitar Magazine, last decade I think it would have been, and has also won other awards as well. So David Greer and Arkansas Traveller, and following that with a local group, Big Bug Trio.

0: Well, our beautiful song was written and sung by Kat Mir, and she also played fiddle. She's a local. With her was Dan Watkins on guitar, Pete Fiddler on dobro, and they were called the Big Bug Trio. They're not together anymore, which is rather sad, but the song is called I'd Rather Be in Old Virginia, and it's from their self-titled release. Before that, another amazing guitarist, David Greer, and Arkansas Traveller from I've Got the House to Myself.
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0: Well, that's right. And someone who has done just that is KP Kyle Papini, who's become a proud member of Black Wax. Thank you so much. 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And I'm sorry to hear someone's having problems navigating that. It should be fairly easy, but I hope you do persist. Okay, so I can't possibly have a whole show featuring guitarists, especially without Tony Rice and, well, the Rice brothers in this case. Tony, guitar and vocals, Larry Mandolin, Ron on bass and Wyatt on guitar. They do have lots of guests on the album too.

And that was the wonderful Molly Tuttle and her band Golden Highway and Evergreen from City of Gold. She has won the International Bluegrass Music Association Guitarist of the Year twice. The first time that she won, she was the first woman to ever win that prize. It took a long time, but she's a fantastic guitarist, certainly deserves it. And before her, we had the Rice Brothers. Tony on guitar, Larry Ron on mandolin, Ron on bass, and Wyatt on guitar. What a very talented family they were. Larry sadly died in 2006 and Tony in 2020. So, not a lot more time. Still time for someone to join up, maybe. But I just want to thank Southern Style's personal patrons. A big thank you to C. Hutchie, to Craig and Linda Sampson, to Geddy the Brown Hound from the Pound, Ken and Valerie Johnson, Luke Doyle, Rennie and Tars Blackadder, Silver the Hillbilly Pony, and Walter Vallis. And to our business patron, thank you so much to K9 Nose Fun, being our business patron for a long time. Thank you for your continued support.

and to our friends for a decade, Bruce Sainsbury, Dolly the Bull Terrier, John Forrester, John Keep, Leon Berger, Mark Dunn, Porter the Dog, Tony B, Tony Earl. Thank you so much. Southern Styles, friends for a decade, and our friends for life, Bruce Novak and Ian Alexander. Thank you, thank you. And I've just got a couple of things to mention. This coming, actually, this coming Sunday, I believe, you might want to check on this, Craig Woodward and friends' old time jam between 3 and 6 at Merry Creek Tavern, High Street, Northcote. And every Saturday he has... I'm getting confused. On Sunday, May the 17th, it is this, I'm correct, the Johnny Can't Dance Cajun Band at Coburg RSL. And on Saturday, Craig Woodward and Friends Old Time Jam between 3 and 6 at Merry Creek Tavern. And that's every Saturday. And on May the 26th, which is a Tuesday, the High Street Drifters will be at the Mountain Pickers Association at Ferntree Gully Bowls Club, and that will be great. It's a terrific venue. They start about 7:30, and then the next month, Tuesday, 30th of 6th, Ritz, Pete and the Tag and Along Band will be at Mountain Pickers Association. That's about it. I'm going to go out with an old-timey tune from Audrey and Bruce Moltke, but do stay tuned because Tom is here ready with Jumpin' the Blues. So thanks to all those people who joined up and the lovely messages that have come through, and I'll see you next week with a really special show. And Owen, as I said, will be with me. We'll have a lot of fun. So here's Audrey and Bruce Moltke and Bitter Creek.

Yes, good afternoon and welcome to Jumpin' the Blues. Tom Sinides with you, taking you through till 3 o'clock with a mixed bag of blues and R&B on this beautiful, beautiful day in Melbourne town. It was like this last week. It's magnificent. This is the best time in Melbourne. Fantastic day, and it'd be fantastic to be out on a yacht, I reckon, out in the bay. But I haven't got a yacht. I've got an old car. I might drive down there and to the bay and have a look. Watch those yachts sail away. A big thanks to Jan. What a great show. And playing that Western Swing stuff as well. Nice to the Dancehall Racketeers and Adolf Hoffner. Some good stuff there, Jan. And Jan will be back next week with a special show for the Radio Festival, and I'll be here with Matt Dwyer next week, kick off our Radio Festival, and the week after with Steve Purcell. So I hope you can join us. 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It takes you about 2 minutes to sign up. Okay, today, a little bit later in the program, I've got a gig guide. So if you want to tell us about a gig, you can message in on 0400031067. Or you can just message in and say hello. Love to hear from you. And I see here a couple of people. I'm not too sure if Jan read these out. Gareth Williams from Mordialloc has signed up to Afterglow. Thank you. And Anonymous, a pledge here from Carnegie to Pajama People, and a donation pledge there. Yes, let's kick off. We're gonna go to one by Chuck Willis, a thing called I Feel So Bad.

Yeah, that's singer, guitar player there, Homesick James, with the classic Crossroads, a really nice version of Crossroads there for you. And let's see, before that, harmonica player and singer, I think he also played a guitar, Lazy Lester, and a really nice version of St. Louis Blues. From his album, which was a vinyl release and a CD release, and the vinyl had an expanded edition with extra tracks. Lazy Lester Rides Again is the name of the release, and great artist out of Louisiana. And at the top there, Chuck Willis with some R&B stuff there, I Feel So Bad. It's about 17 minutes past 1 o'clock, and you're listening to Jumpin' the Blues right here on PBS FM. And Ben Rogers messaged in. He's got a gig for us. Good on you, Ben. Ben Rogers Instrumental Asylum will be delivering some raging surf and bluesy rock and roll from 8 p.m. this Saturday at Johnny's in St Kilda. Good on you, Ben. Thanks for that. And a few people have signed up. Chris Corbell from Elphington has signed up to Soul Time. Vince will be happy with that as a passionate member, and he's also donated some money. Fantastic. Good on you, Chris. And these people have signed up to Jump in the Blues. Matt Thomas from Moorabbin. Jen Wright from Gladsdale. And Gary Norris from Clifton Hill. Big thanks to all those people. And yes, you can go to pbsfm.org.au and press that big red button at the top, and take you 2 seconds to sign up, become a member of this radio station. And you can, if you sign up now, before the radio festival next week, you go into a special draw, the early bird draw, but you still go into the other wonderful draws to win some major prizes. And yes, there's some good prizes there. Hey, let's go to a saxophone player. He's a tenor sax player. This is Eddie Johnson. He released this on the Chess label. A thing called Sister Murphy from 1951, recorded in Chicago.

Yeah, New Orleans there. That's Eddie Bowe from 1960, Tell It Like It Is, and lifted off a really nice release, the Rick and Ron Story, Volume 1. You Talk Too Much, it says.

0: Here's one I discovered about a few months back. A record collector gave me seven CDs of his rare record. I could never afford one of these records, let alone seven full CDs of this stuff. This particular song done by Lefty Bates cost about $350 if you could find the 45. And this song just captured my heart because it's weird and I'm weird. That's all I can tell you. It's called Chicago Cha-Cha.
1: Yeah, man.

Oh yeah, it's Smokey Wilson. Isn't he good? With the William Clark Band, eh? From 1990, from a release that Black Magic Records put out. And, wow, I remember playing that when I first started in community radio way back. I didn't think I'd be sitting here at PBS playing it, but how good is that track? It just stands up so good. Nice, funky little thing. Ghetto Woman. And let's see, before that, one of my favourite guitar players, Junior Watson, from his release Live from Outer Space, a nice little thing called Chicago Cha-Cha. And at the top there, Johnny Otis and his orchestra with Creole Love Call from his release Spirit of the Black Territory Bands. And mighty, mighty good stuff on that release. That's an Ahuli release that came out in 1990. There you go. Thanks for that, Mary. It's a great version. You better move on. I like that one a lot. That's Sugar Ray Norcia. He's got a great voice and a good harmonica player too. That's from his release Sweet and Singin'. And that came out on Bullseye Records in the late 90s. Really nice. Hey, Mary, I'll send this out to you because it's a favourite of mine. I'm playing a lot of favourites and you seem to be digging it. Hey, I hope everyone else is too. I'll send this out to you. One of my favourite saxophone players is Big J McNeely, and this is a thing called Tondaleo.

up this May at Eddie Castle, Brunswick. 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VACA, the Victorian Aboriginal Child and Community Agency.

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3: And before those messages, we played a little bit of Enrico Grevalero, guitarist, fabulous guitarist, with

Whoa. Yeah. Jimmy Black. Paul Williamson's Hammond Combo. Wow. Their great version of Who's Been Talking from their release, Month of Mondays, The Blues, recorded at the Rainbow Hotel back in 2004 with some nice guests there, James Black helping out on piano. Fantastic stuff there. Hey, I've got another message from Lorraine at the desk there. Deans Marsh Community Hall. Deans Marsh, I think that's... Is that on the way down to Lawn? I think it is. This Saturday night, the 16th of May, 7 till 10, jazz theme night, headline act, Hot Club Swing Quartet. Tickets at the door, 15.

Yeah, that's the wonderful Anne Walls with the Ernie Fields combo, T-Town Mumbo, lifted off the

him out every week as a patron. We kick off with our radio festival next week and these wonderful people. Let's go to our performer patrons. A big thank you to Blues Bus, Burnham B3 Trio, Cobra 45s, Daddy Who, Daddy Cool, Dynamic Hypnotics, George Petrumlis, Jeremy Hanley, Matt Dwyer, and Matt will be in next week with us. We're going to try to get you to maybe renew your membership or become a member of this radio station. Peter Bulkey, good on you, Pete. Peter Fogarty, Robert Urban and Evil Eye, Steve Purcell's Pearly and the Pearly Shell. Steve will be in a fortnight's time, helping us out on the Radio Fest. Good on you, Steve. The Blue Souls, the Jackson Combo, and our patrons, Andy Veal, Bernard Reed, Brian Willis, Dominic Lombardi, Glenn Tischler, Gonya Glenn, Jack Holes, Jennifer Butterworth, John F. Supple, Kerry Stubbings, Mark Brunning, Michael Lugatatsis, Brian Carr, Paul Salzman, Peter Hook, Richard Bladen, Simon Addison, Simon Minahan, Terry McCarthy, Terry Robinson, Wildwood Jones, our business patrons, Colour Tech in Collingwood, thanks guys, and Ferguson Stained Glass in Fairfield, fantastic Andy, good on you Andy. Friends for a Decade, Al Baby, Catherine Cosson, Elkie the Hound Dog, our pet there, Jeff Lawson, Grant Nelson, Jason Lucerne, Kesty No Guest, Leon Cameron, Peter Lorimer, Ray Powley, Smokey from the Ulysses Club Yarra's Rangers Branch, and Susanna Sadler-Mead. A big thanks to all our Friends for a Decade. Friends for Life, Andrew Phillips, Carl Diglio, Frank Erms, Hans Strading, Justin of Victoria Kennedy, Michael Buse, Michael Lambden, Paul Lamb, Roy Wilkinson, Stuart Hughes, Stuart McLean and Wayne Housen. Big thank you to all our Friends for Life and our Platinum Business patrons down in Bayswater North. Ethereal Projects. Big, big thank you, guys. All right. Okay. Let's have a listen to Jackie Brenston and his Delta Cats. I think you'll know this one.

Yeah, that's the shutdowns, oil on the tracks, and before that, Jackie Brinston and his Delicats with Rocket 88, the classic, and those two tracks lifted off a beautiful book with four CDs in it called SoCal Speed Shop's Hot Rod Classics, and heaps of good music like that in that little booklet, and the story of where hot rods down in southern California were popping up and young kids were hotting them up. Thanks to Norm and Izzy, digging the sounds. Good on you, Norm and Izzy. Always good to hear from you guys. 350, digging the Paul Williamson combo before. Thank you. Great, they sound fantastic live too. It's a great live recording. Mark, good on you, Mark. Haven't heard from you for a while. Mark down in Frankston City. And Mark, there's no pressure, mate. There's no pressure. Hey, I'll send this out to you, Mark. This is a big favourite of mine. This is Barrel House Chuck, piano player out of Chicago, and he's teamed up basically with the old Muddy Waters band and Kim Wilson. Red River Rumba.

I'll just fade that down. That's we're playing a little bit of Gary Smith Blues Band in the background there. Their take on Up the Line. And we just played New Orleans' fantastic performer, Smiley Lewis, singer, guitar player with Tell Me Who. And Smiley Lewis, he should have been a lot bigger than more popular than him, probably. But he was swamped by Fats Domino at the time that he launched his career. But he recorded a hell of a lot of good stuff, Smiley Lewis. Hey, I've got a gig guide for you. And we'll just leave. We might just go to another track. This is a thing called Fogtown Swing. This is Gary Smith Blues Band. And I'll give you a gig guide, eh? Here we go. Tonight, for some jazz, James Sherlock Trio at the Uptown Jazz Cafe. Tomorrow night, the Railway Gang at the Railway Hotel. Michelle, Nicole and Friends at the Brunswick Green. Tony Yang, some more jazz there for you at Wesleyan. Nina Farrow and the Golden Standard at the Paris Cat on Thursday. Friday, Nishad Fitzgibbon at the Memo Music Hall. What else have I got for you? Ruby Glynn Quartet at the Lido Jazz Room. LCO Trio at Wesleyan. 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Should be great.

Blues Club at Lyde Bird Lounge around about 4 o'clock. Oscar Liddell with special guests at the Rainbow Hotel this Sunday. The Hoodoo Men at the Woodlands Hotel on Sunday. Moonee Valley Drifters at the Retreat Hotel on Sunday. And Jules Bolt at the Paris Cat on Sunday. Otago Players play B.B. King at the Drunken Poet on Tuesday. And don't forget the MBAS Blues Jam at the Flemington Bowls Club. Just a few things there you might be stepping, if you're stepping out around town, if you're interested in stepping out around town. Wow. I've got another message just popped up. Enjoying the show as always. Love the Shutdowns. What a killer collection. SoCal, Speed Shop, Hot Rod Classics. I'll have to grab a copy. Cheers, Mike from the Cobra 45s. It's

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0: one of my all-time favourite Australian bands, and caught them many times when they came down to Melbourne, and even drove up to Sydney one time, catch them at the Graphic Arts Centre there. This is a thing called Ting-a-Ling. See you around. Take it easy. Catch you next week.
1: Thank you. I'd like to say we're pleased to be here, ladies and gentlemen. A dynamic and nice overjoyed.

0: Good afternoon, Soul folks, and welcome once again to Soul Time. My name's Vince Peach. I'm going to be with you for the next couple of hours, and a big thanks, as always, to Tom for jumping the blues. And once again, we're very fortunate to have with us Richard. Good afternoon, Richard.
1: Good afternoon, Vince. Nice to be here again. Might be the last time for a little while, but...
0: We'll get you while we can.
1: Well, I don't charge, so...
0: Well, no, that's good. And look, a lot of people out there appreciate it as well, because we've had a load of people sign up during the week, and we'll get back to them in a few minutes, but we'll kick the show off with three tracks that have never been played before on Soul Time. How's that? 40 odd years on the airwaves, and I've had these records for most of that time as well. So let's give the first one a spin. It's by a group called The Preparations. They came out in New York in the mid to late 60s. Let's have a listen. Do-do-do-do.

0: That's a guy called Bobby Powell, a track recorded out of New Orleans, where the label also comes from, on the Wit Record label. Track recorded in 1969, and the owner of Wit label is a guy called Mr. Whitfield. No relation, I don't think, to the very famous one that obviously done all the Temptation stuff. But there you go, Wit Records out of New Orleans, and a track called Who Is Your Lover from 69. We had the Premiers before that. This is a group out of Cincinnati on the King record label, sort of friends of James Brown, you would think. Oh, yeah. And the track's called I'm Better Off Now Than I Was Before, and that was recorded in 1966. And we started off with a group called The Preparations and Getty Up, and in brackets The Horse, and that was on the Heart and Soul Records are in New York. Interesting, nothing much I can find out about these guys, but they Barney Williams done the production, so, and he was quite well known for a few other soul tracks as well. So there you go, first time on Soul Time, probably the first time in Australia as well.
1: We like a few firsts, that's always good. Talking of artists that we don't know a great deal about, there's a couple coming up now, and then the third one in this particular set, very well known, but a track that she recorded in her very young days. We're going to start off with a lady called Sandy Gay, who was from Georgia, and as far as we know, she was involved in one recording session. She produced two singles, and here is one of the four tracks that she recorded in 1969. It's called Watch the Dog That Bring the Bone.
2: Watch the dog.

0: in like guests. That's a track called Mr. Lucky, recorded in 1967 by Betty Wright, who at the time was no more than 14 years old. Talented young woman and older woman, sadly no longer with us, but she recorded some great tracks over the years. Solid Soul was the label that appeared on, and in the middle there, a lady called Faye Cooper, a track called Closer Together, came out on the Chris label in 1970. She was from Houston, Texas. Her husband was her manager. She recorded four tracks for Chris at their studios on the West Coast and then was never heard of again. And the same thing applied to the first artist, Sandy Gay, Watch the Dog That Bring the Bone. It was a Traeger 45 in 1969. She recorded two singles, one for Traeger, one for another label, which I can't bring to mind at the moment. And she disappeared. She was originally from Georgia. If you like that particular track, though, it is available on a Numero compilation. In fact, I think all three of those tracks are on a Numero compilation called Beehive Breaks.
1: Right, sounds good. All female singers, I would take, unless Richard's on there. Then.
0: No.
1: Right, let's thank our friends for life. Alexander Marriott from Barwin Heads, Ben Totti, DJ Lady Soul, Danielle S., Dave Reeder, Hugo T. Armstrong, Jimmy Rogers, Les Sim, Luke Saunders, Neil Shepherd, Nikita and Mieta, also Paul Cousins, Paul Cridge, Dr. Roy, and finally Soul Man Stephen Williams. And we've had a couple of members sign up today. We've had Chris from Alphington, who's become a passionate member to Soul Time, and he'll go into the early bird draw, of course, and he will also get the Radio Festival t-shirt. And Chris has also made a really generous donation as well. Thank you, Chris. And Jimmy the Rat, which is a pet from Eaglemont, he has become a passionate member to Ports of Paradise. Now, during the week, Chris Corbell from Alphington, haven't I just read that out? I have. During the week, Warwick Baines from Seddon became a proud member. Thanks, Warwick. Also, Michelle McNamara in Fairfield. And again, big thanks, Michelle. Dante Gabriel from Clifton Hill became a proud member too. Thank you. Yvonne Adams from Naruma is a proud member to Soul Time. Enjoying the music up the coast. Jeff James from Bundoora became a performer member. And if you want to sign up in the early bird section of this thing, there's no daily prizes till next week, but you will still go in the draw for the fantastic prizes, which includes an overseas holiday as yes. well. So
0: I was noticing that. Not sure if I'm allowed to enter.
1: Right, and we've also had a message from Mark the Rubbish Guy in South Yarra. He's enjoying the show. And so is the phone number ending 028. And they're enjoying it in St Kilda. Hi, Vince, Richard, the painter, listening in. Shout out to Jade, the hard-headed Tyler. So that's Mr. Jade, the Tyler. We will give him a shout out. And we got one from here from Meg, who's beachcombing in Queenscliff at the moment. And she wants a shout out for her partner, Andy, who's a long-time listener and a soul collector. And, of course, her little kid, Charlie. So good to hear from you. Big thanks also to 978. It's good to be back as well. Right, where am I going now? Oh, no, we got some cards to play, but we'll get into the music again first. Why not?
2: Let's go!

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0: Barbara Middleton there. Beautiful track on the Jamie record label out of LA, recorded in 1967. A great double-sider as well, with I Wonder Why on the flip side. Track there called Come Back to Me from 67. Bill Johnson in the middle on Johnny Nash's Joe Cedar record label, and a track called It Ain't Never Gonna Die, and that was recorded in New York in 66, and great sound from Bill as well. Never had any hits though. And we started off with Jimmy Johnson and a track called Let's Get a Line, which refers to the style of dancing that was going on in the 60s. If you've seen the Blues Brothers and they do Let's Shake a Tail Feather, you can see they're all in lines, and all the dances that they used to do to these records back in the day. Well, line dancers, it was only the bands themselves, like the Temptations and Frankie Carl, etc., that had the dancers on the stage, and they had their own moves, which, of course, in later years were all imitated by the Northern Soul Crowd.
1: They were.
0: Not the line dancing itself, then.
1: Yeah, not line dancing, not that kind of line dancing.
0: No, no.
1: Yes, that always reminds me of what's happened to Nutbush City Limits in this country of ours.
0: Well, same all over the world, isn't it? They all do that. I won't play it. It's a terrible thing. Terrible.
1: I must admit, I used to get tremors when I was in the school playground with my boys when Nutbush came on. And, oh, God, here we go again. But anyway, people enjoy themselves. So
0: they do.
1: Leave them to it. Now, I mean, obviously, this show is all about classic soul music, and most of what we play tends to come from the 1960s and some from the 1970s, and we do play new stuff as well. But in the last week, I've come across three different tracks by three different artists, all brand new. They all came out last week. And I think individually and collectively, that just shows you that soul music is alive and well. So let you make your own mind up. But if you can sit down, and if you've got a decent pair of headphones or something, then put them on, sit down and chill, and pay particular attention to the last of these three tracks, because I think it's just a fabulous piece of music that's been put together. And on YouTube, people are saying this is kind of like Motown for the 21st century. That's what people are saying. I'm not saying that. You make your own minds up. And that track comes from the latest generation of soul music royalty, right? But we're going to start off with a track before that, with the guys who have sold out Hamer Hall, The Sacred Souls. But first of all, a lady who calls herself Dove. This is the very first single on the Dina label, which is out of Daptone in New York. This is a track called Grind On. I think this is great.

0: There you have it, some contemporary soul. That track only came out a few days ago. It'll be available as a 45 on Daptone. It's called Chauffeur. It's by the Womack Sisters. The Womack Sisters, their pedigree's pretty impressive. Their uncle was Bobby Womack. Their parents were Linda Cook, daughter of Sam Cook, and Cecil Womack, Bobby's brother. He married Mary Wells, and eventually he divorced Mary Wells, married Linda Cook, and produced the three girls who are now the Womack Sisters. And of course, their grandfather was Sam Cook himself.
1: Like it says on their bio, they were singing before they were born.
0: Yeah, absolutely.

DJs, and of course Geelong's finest, the Sweethearts. If you want to drop us an SMS, it's 0400 03 1067, and more importantly, if you want to be an early bird and sign up to the PBS Radio Festival, then you know what to do. 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So please get into it, so folks. Well, we'll get into some more music. This is the first record that was made by a group called The Millionaires.

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And Mario's food hamper.

0: There's the president. Every time I hear that track, I think it's going to be the Spinners. Not the Spinners, the Fascinations. Girls Are Out to Get, you know, with the...
1: Definitely elements of that in there, yes. Yeah,
0: and that was a local release track. That Sweet Magic, it was called, came out on the A&M record label and got a local release here back in 1970. We had Johnny and the

0: My three Northern Soul tracks there, Soul Folks, all on the wonderful Riktik record label out of Detroit. And we heard one of the biggest hits for them there as well, Edwin Starr's Stopper on Sight. It recorded in January 1966. And there's a brilliant flip on the back of this as well called I Have Faith in You, Baby. And not hard to get hold of any Riktik record. So if you're a collector, a record buyer, get into it. All the Riktik stuff's pretty good. Laura Lee in the middle to Win Your Heart. And that was a little bit early. That was November 1965. And again, Ed Wingate behind the production on that one. And we started off with one of my favourites on the label, J.J. Barnes. And the track there, Please Let Me In, recorded in Detroit, 1965.
1: And before that, Susan Barrett was the

0: conductor, and he worked with Barry White. So there you go. And I should also mention Susan Barrett apparently was a very accomplished accordionist at the age of 8. I haven't yet heard a Northern Soul track with accordion in it, but if anybody knows about one, text us.
1: Well, there's odd instruments ends up in all of the gazoo in...
0: I'm sure there'll be one, or I've probably heard one and just not appreciated that it was there. But
1: So folks, before we slow it down, let's just thank some of our wonderful... I know, let's thank our business patrons who are Open Ear Audio in Fairfield and the Bellarine Farmers Market every third Saturday of the month down there in Ocean Grove. Our friends for a decade, Adrian Goff, Kathy Valentine, Christine Brines, Craig Filbert, Daryl and Daisy, David Johnson, Dylan Whitaker, Fred Bain, Graham Phelps, in memory of Ralph the Dog, also Ita Whitaker, Jenny Santalucia, Carl Lattice, Kathy Evans, Mark Smith, Mr. G.T. Ford, Performance, Robert Famatti, also the Sacred Heart Cricket Club in South Yarra, and the man from Seoul, Mr. Juk Roach. And it was so nice to see so many people at the weekend turn up on Sunday down at Leonard's House of Love, and some travelled from far and wide as well, so that was good. And I know

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0: Well, what can you say? That is a glorious Gloria Jones.
1: Need a cold shower after that.
0: Yeah, no, she really belts it out, doesn't she, when she touches me. Track, of course, made famous by Solomon Burke, but that's a great version, recorded for Minute Records in LA in 1968, and there's a really good Northern track on the flip, which I'll bring in next week. And before Gloria was Maxine Brown, a track she recorded in 1964 called I Cry Alone for the Wand record label. Oh, sorry, Richard. There we go.
2: Magic Buttons. And before that, what did we have before that? We had Joyce Dunn, singer from San Francisco, who, as I mentioned, did appear briefly in the first band that Carlos Santana ever put together. And apparently he really rated her as a singer, but sadly,

0: Not much of a career, but she did leave us at least one great song there. No Time to Cry came out on Mercury in 1970.
1: Bar out. I know you went to so many, like one hit, two hit, well, not even hits, where the one or two records they made and then they disappear into obscurity.
0: Well, that's our job, though, isn't it, to bring them back?
1: Well, it is. And it's your job out there to listen, so folks, people like my patrons, Adam Fox, over in Western Australia, also Point Leo Andrew, Brett McPherson, Bronx Boy Jones, Daniel O'Meara, Dave and Andy from Reservoir, David Headband Holmes from Jerome Bombera. We also got Dave Wilson, Ed, but where's Dave the Evertonian gone? He's disappeared.
0: He'll be back.
1: Maybe of course. Well, him and his partner, Paul, are busy fixing the door up at their home.
0: Ah,
1: so.
0: Fair enough.
1: Anyway, we've got Dave and Andy from Reservoir, David Headband Holmes, Dave Wilson, Ed Ball, Ed Pickett, Elaine Miller, Ellery Hoskins and Aaron Simpson down in Rye, Fiona Collier, Francesca Milosevic, also Jeff Marks, Glenn Butler, Glenn Mansfield, Glenn Reynolds, Graham Miles, Hutchie Nine, Ivan Edwards, James Cunningham, Jane St. Quinton, Jeff Weitzel, I forgot that right, Jeff, Lauren Henderson, Leonard Puglia, Lou Stewart, and Luke Mitchell. And we'll come back with some more after this next set.
0: And we're going to start this little trio off with a guy who was in various groups over the years, most notably with the Drifters, Clyde McFadder, and then he went solo, did rather well for a while, and then it all went a bit quiet, and he went off to the UK for a couple of years, 1968 to 1970, and during that time he recorded this track, which is called Please Give Me One More Chance.

0: 24, and he has a new album coming out soon. And before all that, Clyde McFadder, Please Give Me One More Chance, was released on a single in 2013, Go Ahead 45, out of the UK, but recorded back in 1970. It was on an LP which Clyde recorded in the UK for Decca Records. Sadly, not long after that, he passed away in his sleep. He was only 39 years of age, and apparently he was very sad and upset at that stage of his life, because he thought his fans had deserted him and he had no great purpose in life anymore. He didn't take his own life, but he was taking things he shouldn't have been, put it that way.
1: Poor fella. Let's thank some more of our wonderful patrons. We've got Mark Hockner, Mary Napick, Michael Landgraf, Mick Bench, Mike Essler, Nicholas Meany, Nick Orloff, Paddy from Tutugaruk, also Piola Perez, Peter Max, Peter Nielsen, Randall Smith, Ray Griffith, Richard Hewitt, Richard Thorne, Robin Grace, Roger Wilson, Sean O'Grady, Shane Wright, Stephen Donenson, Steve Taylor, the Brookfield Steve Williams, Sunshine Cross, Teresa Hanlon, Tess Healy, Theo van der Werf, and Walter Vallis, and last but not least, Warwick Lawrence. And we should also say thank you to Lee Bajerski, whose name didn't show up this week. That's him and Dave the Evertonian. Must have gone walkabout or something.
0: Can I presume that Dave the Evertonian's door will be blue?
1: I would hope so. I would hope so. Anyway, where are we going now? We're going to have a listen to a lady called Liz Lands, not on an airplane.

0: I wonder who that was singing Donker Bay Seesaw there. That was, of course, Aretha Franklin, Hair Vision, recorded for Atlantic in 1968. And a year earlier, Tracy Robbins, who was over in Chicago recording at Brunswick Records, made the track That's What You Are to Me, which is brilliant. And on the flip is a thing called This World Without You, also a great track. And we started off in Chicago on the wonderful record label with a Josie Joe Armstead track called Don't Shut Me Out, being performed by Liz Lanz.
1: I like Liz Lanz. She did some good stuff.
0: She did.
1: Some of it was gospel, but also good. I reckon we've just got time to squeeze in three more tracks. We've got one from 1975, one from 1967, and the first from 1962 from the Stax label, Barbara Stevens.
0: Another good singer as well.

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1: There we go. Before we go, we could tell you what you just heard. And there were three tracks there from Marie Green, struggling with customer service.

means if you get in before the 17th, then it's a special draw for you, plus all the other draws, may I say. So Andrew, Gareth, Susan, Christina and Angela, thank you from the Afterglow's heart for supporting the show for another year. I'm not sure if I heard Vince read these guys out. He hasn't acknowledged them in the buttons, so I'll say them just in case. Who doesn't love hearing their names over and over, especially when you're supporting PBS? David Stranger in Kensington, proudly signing up to the Duke Joint, and David Polizzi in Reservoir, patron to

Well, I definitely promised you a little bit of getting your heart rate up, and I think Soul Wax has certainly delivered on that one. Perfect. We Are Not, the name of the single. My goodness, what a powerhouse of a track. Came out just last month, and we kicked off the show with Latrell and a track called On The One, which came back I think it came out in like 2016, a little while ago. But big thanks to Ennio Styles for putting me onto that a little while ago now. Where do we find ourselves at 18 minutes past 5 o'clock here on The Afterglow? PBS Studio 5 Live presents Ruby Jones. Blending searing, emotive vocals with a washed-out psychedelia-steeped sonic palette, Jones crafts a tempestuous and hauntingly beautiful sound that is uniquely her own. Ruby Jones, Studio 5 Live on Stone Love. 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

little bit of a lead up to the Casper Cameron and Steely Ann interview on the other side of these messages, just with some 80s love of my own right there, taken from the Flashdance soundtrack, if you don't mind. Laura Branigan and Imagination. And Jenny Morris, this track just popped up

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1: Luau Tiki Bar, a hidden oasis of taboo treasures and untamed rhythms. Devour wild cocktails and feast on delicious tropical tidbits. The Luau, lost in the mists of time. No, actually, the Luau Tiki Bar is on Little Collins Street in the CBD, welcoming explorers from 4 p.m. Monday to Saturday. The Luau Tiki Bar, proud PBS sponsor.

0: You are tuned to The Afterglow, 25 minutes to 6 o'clock here, and a real pleasure to say welcome all the Love Action to Studio 2. My goodness, Casper Cameron and Steely Ann, welcome along.
1: G'day, Wilco.
2: How are
0: G'day, mate.
2: Thanks for having us.
0: My goodness, what a pleasure. That email you sent me, though, I've got to say, Casper, undeniably, how could I say no to it, right? The way that you're going to run through the event, which I've got to say, there's so many people who need to know how incredible this event is. And

0: But I wanted the music design to kind of be communicated easily by just naming it. I mean, Love Action, like, it's like, you know, this is named after the track from Human League, which you just played. So I wanted it to be like inspired by sounds out of the 80s and synth pop and that sort of stuff, which is really fun and really easy to enjoy. And yeah, like, the past 2 years have gone really well, and it's propelled a lot into it's gotten a lot bigger than we predicted. So I thought for this third year birthday, I would try and put together like my dream Love Action lineup. And
1: have you succeeded?
0: I think so, yeah.
1: That's a nice feeling, isn't it?
0: I think so. I kind of like shot a few emails out in the dark and was just hoping that I could pull something together, and somehow the gods have blessed Love Action and it's happening.
1: Nice.
0: I think it, you know, it's a fun event that's easy to enjoy. And I think when people receive an email that says, you know, do you want to play at a surf theme disco party? I think it's hard to say no sometimes. Hopefully.
1: And if they say no, you're like, I didn't like you anyway.
0: Yeah, exactly. It's all happening. It's happening around the corner from the studio, actually.
1: Yeah, not far from here at all.
0: Yeah, on the corner of Hoddle Street and Johnson Street at a venue called Second Story Studios.
1: Is that where the last two were?
0: No, I've never done an event there. It's kind of a big jump. It's the first time we're doing an event at like a warehouse space or a bit more DIY. We've previously done it at venues like the Nightcat, where Anna played the last one.
1: Welcome to the microphone, Stillian.
2: Thank you.
1: One of the dream lineups here that Casper has manifested.
2: Honoured.
0: Well, Anna's played it like this will be the third one now.
1: Nice.
0: And I feel like I tried to go big with getting some international artists and, an artist from Sydney as well, but I needed to bring I needed someone to show everyone how it's done, you know, at the start.
1: How is it done, Stillian? Yeah.
2: Some local talent. look, anything that has the words 80s and synth pop in it, I'm there.
1: Like, this is like the email I talked about. Like, the way it was described, I'm like, oh, I want to know about this. And so you must come on the show and tell us all about it. So that's what got you over the line?
2: Yep. And that's what you'll be hearing shortly.
1: I know. So Stillian's in. She's going to be going back into Studio One, which is very exciting, in the next couple of minutes, and to give us a bit of taste of what you can expect.
2: Yes, yep. I think so.
1: Okay.
2: Yep. I think this, my selections encapsulate my feelings about Love Action. So...
1: Yeah. Can you put them into words at all? Is that it to the music?
2: No, leave it for the ears.
1: All right. Casper, maybe you can describe what a third birthday Love Action is in words. Obviously, you've got your dream lineup.
0: Yeah. Well,
1: you've gone some overseas DJs. You've got some local talent.
0: Love Action is like, I mean, it's Love Action. It's walking into a

0: on, you got to have a good stretch beforehand, and you got to get ready for a drink, because it's a lot of fun. And it's also Finn, my best friend Finn Lady, it's his birthday on the 30th.
1: Ooh, so
0: he's
1: there'll
0: in
1: be
0: the
1: cake?
0: Studio staring me down at the moment. So nice. Yeah, there's going to be cake. There might even be nasi goreng. I mean, I might get Jared to cook some up for everyone.
1: I think that's an expectation.
0: But yeah, it's going to be a whole lot of fun. So.
1: So Love Action 3rd year anniversary, all happening Saturday the 30th of May, happening at Second Story Studios, corner of Hoddle and Johnson Street. Tell them the handle again on Instagram.
0: It's Love Action Events on Instagram.
1: Can't go wrong. Well, let's let Steely Ann give us a bit of a flavour of the music you can expect if you're going to get along, and perhaps it may even entice you to get along. That's why we've got her here. Let's take it away, Steely Ann.

0: Big thanks to Stillian on the decks in Studio One this afternoon. How awesome it was that, if you want to get along, Casper, Cameron and Stillian, who joined us a little bit earlier on the show, we had a good chat about the surf-themed disco event called Love Action. It's their third year anniversary, happening on Saturday the 30th of May at Second Story Studios. So much good times, and big thanks to both of them for coming on in. I'll post a little bit more on my show feed if you need to know how to get along to the event, but do keep Saturday the 30th of May nice and clear in your diaries. You are on the Afterglow Radio Show. It is almost 6 o'clock.
1: Just announced at the Northcote Theatre, Geordie Greep, Kerry Chandler, Chillin' It, Keita Alexander, The Raytons, Danny Brown and Alpha Mist, plus Purity Ring, John Stevens, Fear Factory, Rum Jungle, Current Joys, Larry Fleet, Clipping and more. 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

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And I've got this track playing from his Distracted album, his latest album. This is what he's touring. I Wish I Didn't Waste Your Time, the name of it. And I have one more track on the other side. So you've got 1.5 tracks to get to your text line. 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He's going to be playing at Pika, the Port Melbourne Industrial Centre of the Arts, on Friday, May 15. That is this Friday, good friends. And we are all a little bit pumped about that show. So if you're free and you love a little Thundercat in your life and you want some dancing happening this Friday, my friends, double pass up for grabs. All right, 0400 03 1067, your name, your membership number, and Thundercat. 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
1: The Meltdown return to the stage, bringing their signature Melbourne soul sound in support of their new EP, Perseverance. 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

middle pretty much of all of the extraordinary, excellent names. I've had emojis, I've had some wonderful messages that I've attached to them all, and like I reckon all of you should most certainly, if you can afford to, get yourself along to Pika on Friday night. But Rosie Fluffy Butt, because of your membership to PBSFM, it is an absolute pleasure to say you will be looked after with a name plus one on the door. You got a date night, Rosie Fluffy Butt, and that makes me very, very happy. Thank you for being members. Thank you for getting on board, and thank you for your love of Thundercat. We did play Interstellar Love, I Wish I Didn't Waste Your Time, and of course, Dragon Ball Durag. I also want to recognise that the gorgeous Steely Ann's DJ set before then was an absolute outstanding 20 minutes, and there were lots and lots and lots of people on the text line giving so much love, and I made sure all the Love Action family came in and saw all your excellent messages. So rest assured, all those beautiful words have found their ways to the right people's ears. It's absolutely gorgeous. And thank you so much for all of those entries. Make sure you get along to Pika if you can Friday night and grab a ticket. I will be on the dance floor. Come and say hi. Let's shake our tushes together. All right. In the background, you are hearing a track called Hellstar. And it's a bit of a dream. It's a bit gorgeous. Genesis Owusu has a new album out. And I got to say, there's a lot of tracks on this album that have really ticked the box for me. This one's a bit of a standout. Taking it back to the start so we can hear it together. Hellstar, gorgeous, Genesis Owusu.

0: a beautiful track that I feel really suits a sunset. So hopefully, and by the looks outside the window, perhaps that time has already come and gone. This City Never Sleeps, the name of that track, of course, Annie Lennox and Dave A. Stewart making up Eurythmics. Dave A. Stewart, such a prolific guitarist. But speaking of prolific guitarists, I've got a very special guest coming into the studio to have a chat on the other side of this. Do not go anywhere.
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2: 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Lily Panda, Chante L. Raphael, Tando, Tyler Moonchild stepping in. Then from 7 p.m, OJ Kush holds the lineup with Deep Concrete hums and rhythm. 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

0: And what an event it is. And you'd even think, I guess, after what, how many studio albums? This is your 12th solo album, with so many, obviously, albums from the past with all of your work back with Silver Ray and Ron Espino and the Superstitions. Like, you, the pedigree behind you of getting you to this point after so many solo albums, and then you've decided that at this point it's a good time to bring in a symphony orchestra and do it at the Melbourne Town Hall. Tell us about this gig that you've got lined up. Is it because of this album? Yes. Is this it?
1: Like, yes. It's part of the program that the City of Melbourne and Heavy Machinery via Miles Brown, they have this program to use the pipe organ and to use it in all different kind of contexts.
0: Awesome.
1: And so it's been a couple of years in the making, and the concert was always going to happen. So there was a record, and they were the two were combined. So,
0: okay.
1: I wrote the record to be played live as the concert.
0: Amazing.
1: Yes.
0: So this has been building. Now I can understand the pressure.
1: Yes.
0: Because how long did it take to write the album?
1: It took a while to kind of, didn't take too long to write, but it took a little while to kind of get everything together and to record everything and get to the completed, you know, master, which we got that done maybe by the sort of mid-winter last year, actually.
0: Wow.
1: The master done. But everything takes, you know, a long time.
0: It always does.
1: Yeah.
0: How many players are on this album?
1: On the album, well, let me just think. There's 28 strings, violas and violins. There's myself.
0: Gosh.
1: And Mark Dawson, Andy Papp. What's that? My maths.
0: Oh, we're not counting, but we're hearing the volume.
1: 300.
0: I bet it feels like that when you're trying to herd everybody into one place.
1: A lot of emails.
0: A lot of emails. A lot of patience and a lot of diary setting, I imagine. Well, it's a beautiful album. World Forever is the name of it. We just heard the track called Clear Infinity. In the background now you can hear the track Haunted Ruins.
1: Yes.
0: Have you got a favourite from there that you kind of want to just really, really looking forward to playing at the Melbourne Town Hall in a live setting?
1: We've been Mark and Andy and I have been rehearsing with the rhythm section and sort of playing along to the backings, and it's so much fun. Those guys are such great players, but I really like Free Way. That's my that's my favourite one.
0: We're going to hear that in a little while. and tell me a little bit about trying to pull an album like this together. I mean, it's not unusual for you to be pulling such a big, what's the word that I'm trying to find, but like your soundscape behind your sounds and your albums is quite a consistent thing.
1: Right.
0: Like, yes. I remember, and I say this to every time you come in, it's like one of your first albums had such great string sections in it that first came to my attention. And I remember just thinking, how do you coordinate so much of this big sound that would rely on so many other people to be able to consistently put out albums that always have such a different take of a symphonic sound? Like, how different is this album, say, to previous ones where you have worked with string sections?
1: Well, the budget didn't allow for a complete string section with, say, cellos, for instance, so violins, violas and cellos. So I thought, I did have a budget to have like a very large group of violins and violas. So it's almost a symphonic orchestra sized grouping of violas and violins. So you can get that really big, as you can hear underneath now.
0: It's amazing.
1: That big sweeping sound, which I love.
0: Yeah.
1: And in the past, I've tried to kind of fake it, but in this instance, I was able to get the real thing. And I really loved being able to have that, you know, access to that, able to do it. And so I kind of had the idea, well, I'll have the mixture of the organ's very grand and big and exciting, and I can have the strings to be very romantic, and they can really play off each other, and that can really be the warm emotion that you're feeling. Well, I hope anyway.
0: Absolutely.
1: And that was my kind of concept. So the strings are like this big sort of synthesizer, like a big just playing like a big melody lines all the way through the whole thing.
0: It's like the movies. Like, it paints pictures, you know.
1: Oh, nice,
0: like, and I don't
1: nice.
0: Even know what the pictures are supposed to look like, but there's a lot of space and it's a lot of rolling and it's beautiful.
1: Yeah.
0: It's very.
1: Oh, great.
0: Have you thought about what visuals you would ever put to something like this when you're writing music like that?
1: Not when I'm doing that. No, I don't think about that. I don't know what it is, but just whenever I kind of do something, it's got that kind of. I like music with atmosphere myself, I suppose. So that's something that it's what I do. It's what I do.
0: It's in your blood. So violins and violas, my goodness. How do you find that many people? How did this whole situation work? Obviously, the funding came through for you to apply with this concept album that required that kind of scope. Are there people then just go and find those people, or there's like, okay, that's a particular... gathering from many far and wide, or are they all from Victoria?

0: Like,
1: they're all.
0: Are they from one place?
1: They're all. I suppose, Melbourne-based musicians.
0: Yep.
1: A lot of them play with the MSO, Orchestra of Victoria. They're all incredibly experienced. They're all incredible musicians.
0: What a thrill.
1: Yeah, I love to hear the sound that when they're all, you know, getting going. They're just, these are really great top-class musicians. So you give them the music and they play it and it sounds so great. So I can do things quite... I have to do things very quickly. I haven't got time to muck around. But that's okay. I've done loads of these things in the past. I'm pretty well prepared. And we had, you know, great engineers... And everyone working on it, so we're all total pros. So we sort of, you know, it sounds really great because of all the people involved.
0: It's
1: really
0: so good. so many people to coordinate and do that with. What an extraordinary opportunity to be given that. Yeah. But more importantly, for you to be thinking it up and to put pen to paper and go, I've got this idea. You should fund it and give me my dream and let me have some fun. How long does that take once they approve it and you wrote the album?
1: Well, it wasn't even like it wasn't even something that I applied for. It was just part of the program that the City of Council and Heavy Machinery Records have to use the pipe organ.
0: Oh, I see.
1: And I just got a call out of the blue from Miles to say, "Would you like to do this?" And I said, "Yes, I'd love to do that." And I had a bit of a think about what I would do, and then we talked about the budget and things. And it was
0: where were
1: possible.
0: You when you got that call?
1: I was just in my lounge room.
0: Are you sitting down?
1: That's right. You're lucky I wasn't skydiving or something.
0: Yeah. I'm getting that sweeping vibe already. So that's a cool phone call to get. So for cool
1: really,
0: phone call.
1: Really lovely phone
0: and then
1: call,
0: it all sort of spawned from there. All of a sudden your brain just went, I can think big here.
1: And I still had a few ideas initially, and then I worked out, okay, what I need to do is have fuzz guitar, you know, the rhythm section, the strings, a small group but big for the sections. And then the pipe organ, of course. And beautiful. Then I had to go into the town hall and work on the pipe organ, which is a whole other thing. That's just an incredible... It's an incredible instrument. It's just in the town hall, and it's like the whole room vibrates when this thing's playing. It's just absolutely amazing. Incredible engineering. It sounds incredible. It's a total sonic experience.
0: That's a good selling item. Total sonic experience.
1: It's very, very inspiring.
0: I can imagine.
1: It's very, very inspiring.
0: So what can people expect to come on down? And the good news is for everybody, this event that's happening on May 22, so that's next Friday night.
1: That's right.
0: It's a free event.
1: Yes, it's free.
0: And how are they not going to deal with the hordes of people clambering in to see this supersonic experience that they can all get for free? If we aren't sort of getting tickets and numbers, they're just going to pour in. We're just going to squish in together, shoulder to shoulder, and vibrate.
1: It'll just be a massive virus spreading experience.
0: Yes, finally, again.
1: I'm sure they kind of have a bit of an idea of, you know, the numbers.
0: Yeah, great.
1: For something like this.
0: And well, let's pack it out. We want to pack it out.
1: Yeah, it'd be great if there was loads of people in there. And that also changes the sound too.
0: It would, because you've got this absorption, I imagine. How does that work?
1: I'm not exactly quite sure.
0: Well, let's find out.
1: I think the organ... Yeah, I was talking with the organ player today, actually. She was saying the more people they have to kind of make the organ louder. So that's something we're working on, but we'll get there. And we have the Orb Weavers on first at 8 o'clock.
0: How beautiful.
1: Yeah, I know. I'm really excited to hear them. And then we're on at 9. And we're just playing the whole album as the album is.
0: Start
1: That's
0: to
1: what
0: finish.
1: The show will be.
0: Yeah. Perfect. I'm chatting with Cam Butler. Cam Butler has come in to talk up his album. Is it an album launch? I guess it has to be, doesn't it?
1: It's kind of like they're calling it a world premiere.
0: Even better.
1: Yeah.
0: Worlds Forever, which came out on the 1st of May. In the background, you're hearing a title track by the sounds of it. Yes, you are. And we are talking up the fact that there is going to be next Friday at the centre of our city, Melbourne Town Hall, Cam Butler and his band, and this 24-piece string
1: of Mark Dawson on drums, myself on guitar, Andy Papadopoulos, ex-Rona Spino in the Superstitions rhythm section.
0: Beautiful.
1: And Ria Angelica Polo playing

0: A brand new album, World Forever. You can hear in the background how extraordinary it is. This is definitely something that you're going to want to experience, not just for your ears, but I think, but physically for your body as well.
1: Oh, you can feel it. Yeah, the low notes, you can feel, they go right through you. It's an incredible feeling.
0: And there's something to be said that if you need a bit of a musical experience to give your body a bit of a shake-up, you know, like that transition from sort of, you know, summer into autumn, winter and so on, your body gets a little bit kind of down.
1: Yes.
0: This is something that's, I think, going to shake you into a really good feeling going into the weekend.
1: I hope it's a really uplifting, inspiring experience for everybody. It's been, for me to do it, it's been quite an experience, and it's been the highlight of my music-making career, if you want to use that word. And it's very, very thrilling. So I hope if you can't make it, please come along, because I think you won't be surprised. It's really, really, it's a very moving. It's incredibly moving.
0: Well, I've got to say, you don't get to hear an artist of this caliber say something like that, that it's at the peak of his career, and then know that you could come along on Friday for free and actually capture it. Thank you so much for coming
1: in
0: and sharing the story behind the incredible creation of not just the album, but also this experience that's going to happen at the Melbourne Town Hall free event. Doors at 7:30, Albury visit 8, you're on at 9.
1: Thank you, yes.
0: And everything else from there on in is feeling a million bucks. In the background, this is the track Freeway. This
1: Freeway,
0: is the one. It's your favourite on the album?
1: I like them all, but it's fun to play this one.
0: No one's got a favourite child, but maybe Freeway's up there. And I look forward to peeking my ear at this one next Friday when I come along. Come along, good friends. Pop it in your calendar. Cam Butler, thank you so much for coming in. Congratulations.
1: Thank you, Lindell. Thank you for talking with me.
0: Any and every time. Let's turn this up so that people know what extraordinary sounds are happening next Friday at the Town Hall. Thanks for coming in, buddy.
1: Thank you.

0: Well, that there is the track called Free Way by Cam Butler, taking it from the album World Forever. We just had him in the studio talking up the incredible event, the incredible, momentous event. And yes, so many people on the text line saying, this is mind-blowing. I totally agree. And in real life, a sound like that in the Melbourne Town Hall with that extraordinary pipe organ, guitars, those rock rhythms, and that string orchestra, that 24-piece string orchestra, it's going to be outrageous. The fact that it's free, why wouldn't you want to go and have that experience? So much thank yous to Cam Butler for coming in and talking up that extraordinary experience, as I said, next Friday, May 22nd. Pretty damn amazing. Hey, welcome aboard Hell Waters in Brunswick, who is proudly signed up to Fang It, to Ziggy and Raven the Pets in Bassendean, Bleeding Blackheart's Review and Proud. Well done. Liam O'Mara in Preston has passionately signed up to 5 Foot High and Rising, and an anonymous person has proudly signed up with a donation out there in South Lismore to the SOAK program. Welcome aboard, everybody. We are so glad that you have gotten on board nice and early. You are right in the mix for the early bird prize, because, mate, what we love here about Radio Festival is celebrating everybody, not just over the 2 weeks and the 4 weeks that follow, but even the week leading up to. If you're coming in on board nice and early, well, we will make it worth your while. The early bird draw prize is where all of you are heading, as well as all the major prizes that are up for grabs this year. All of that extensive list of excellence is on our website, which is the same place you need to go to sign up, pbsfm.org.au. Only 8.5 minutes left of the program.
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Sending this one out to anybody on their way to the Palais Theatre tonight, on their way to see Beck and that Philharmonic Symphony. I got to say, you're in for a treat if you are on your way. I was lucky enough to get along to the show last night with a good crew of mates, and it's going to be one of the greatest things I've ever seen. So this one's going out for anyone in their cars getting a little pumped for a little bit of Beck tonight. This is where I have to stop and go. I'm reading the entire list because I haven't gotten to any of it so far, and we're going from the top. Let's go. These are my members, my performer members: Agostino, Boggle, Bumpy, CJ, Comerford and the Supertones, Con Calamaras, Cooking on Three Burners, Curlers, Danny Walsh Band, DJ De Groovy, DJ Lady Soul, Fred Rowan, Greg Norton Smith, Jack Howard, Jerry, Kinematic, Kylie Alders, Lady Love Potion, Love and the Weather, Mono Deluxe, Pablo and Maybell, The Best Kitten, Steppers, The Meltdown, The Night Parrots, The Seven Ups, Womboy and Wilson. My patrons are Alex Lowe, Amelia Church, Andrew Delaney, Bridget Crisfield, David and Andy in Reservoir, for Elena Firth McCoy, Groovy Drew, Gus the Scruffy Bassett, Harvey the Dog, Jennifer Caniston, Jim Shaw, Joanna Roach, Kristen Shanahan, Mike Sewell, Monique Hook, Moxie Girl, The Cute Little Doggo Girl, Nancy Rogulik, Nick Delaney, Paul McKenna, Lou and Phil Hale, Rainbow Wildcat, Sasha Crombie, Shannon Mendoza Trotman, Simone Walsh, Samucha Face, and the infamous Dutch Cheese Grater. My per business supporters are Ethical Clothing Australia, Labour in Vain Hotel, Marcus Roberts Architects, My Cozy Castle, Rosie & Co. 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My friends for a decade are Belinda Kite, Billy Boom, Shakalaka Maypow, Christiana McCudden, Lottie Boom, Chickarocka Grace Bow, Matthew Church, Miranda Robinson, Sam Healy, and Stephen Davies. My friend for life is Mr. Roger Jones. And if you are thinking about joining that list for Radio Festival, my goodness, I am so looking forward to talking the talk next week and the week after. So my friends, Radio Festival, support the station that loves independent music and crazy passionate people like the next broadcaster, Miss Goldie, who's coming up next. She is in good spirits, my friends. So

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1: You're tuned in to Boss Action with Miss Goldie. Journey across Black America through the 60s and the 70s as I mine my 45 collection for the

Welcome, welcome. I'm Miss Goldie. You're tuning into Boss Action for the next hour. Big shout out to the lovely Lindell, who gave us two fantastic hours with the Afterglow. You can go to the PBS website, go to the Afterglow page, and listen back at any time. Also, big thank you to Lady Love Potion, who did the show for me last week. Always a delight to have her in studio. I've got not so much a mellow set for you tonight, but we've got some crossover soul and some sweet soul. Head of Radio Festival, where there'll be lots of chatter, less platter, I thought I'd bring in some of my favourites. We're going to start off in California, 1972.

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Bit of an unusual one there from the King label, 1970, produced by James Brown. That was The Determinations with Bing Bong. Before that, from 1968, we have T.J. Williams and the Two Shades of Soul with the self-penned track Baby I Need You on the Josie record label. And my current fave record this year was my birthday present to myself, Janis and Prince, lo-fi masterpiece, Love and Devotion, out of San Diego from 1969 on the Radio City record label. And up the top, Ed Nelson, what a man. He drummed, he wrote, he sang, and he had a band with three women. They were the Oranges, and that was Apple and the Three Oranges. Love Brings Out the Best of You on the Sagittarius label out of California, 1972. Hope you're all having a damn fine night. I'd love to hear what you're doing, what you're having for dinner, where you're listening from. 0400 031067. And excuse my weird lisp. I've got a bit of a thing in my mouth. It's called a swollen tongue. It's very difficult to talk. Okay, my friends for life. Let me thank them. Sally Stevens, Fred Mitchell, Eugene Chin, Downtown Don, CQ and Honey the Dog, and Brother Jim. Lovely humans and pets alike. My friends for a decade, Will Horton, Tim Bentley, the Mixtress DJ, Juck Roche, Stephen Davies, Rick Howe, Mussy the Dog, Marcel van der Scoot, Christina and Dan Simpson, Jan Fletcher, Iken Lola Mutt, Hugo the Cat, Dougal Pepperoni, Boris Purbrooks, and Andrew Seekers. And my business patrons, Tombo Den and Les Splendide. Alrighty, let's stick with the crossover soul genre for the next bracket. This one goes out to John Lewis when I posted the pictures up on my Instagram. If you are interested in pictures of records as well as listening to them, follow Miss Goldie 45 RPM. Lots of pictures of records and the odd cat and the odd vase. That's my life, people. John Lewis, this one goes out to you. And let's think about Rani, the Golden Retriever. R.I.P.

0: Rising returns May 27 to June 8. At the Forum, Brian Jackson and Yasin Bey celebrate the political, soulful and seminal music of Gil Scott-Heron. At the Recital Centre, Saul Williams' powerful spoken word meets Carlos Nino and LA's new guard of experimental jazz for a live improvisational show. And at Hamer Hall, pure Afrobeat heat rolls in as Shion Kuti and Egypt 80 bring their pioneering sound and life-affirming energy to Rising. 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

on his own record label, Gator, from 1972. Fun fact, our very own Rene Geyer dated him in the 70s, probably around the time that he cut that record. Amazing. Before that, we had The Sacred Souls, New 45. And the reason I love them so much, they are Crossover and Sweet Soul. And guess what? My two favourite genres. That was their latest 45 called Any Old Fool on the Penrose record label, of course. And my favourite track from the LP was finally put on the B-side of that. I'll be playing that next week, I think. Before that, we had the Blues Bag Limited with the Intrigues track, I Am Gonna Love You. It's supposed to be I'm Gonna Love You. It's very strange grammar there. Anyway, great version of it on the Plum record label out of San Antonio, Texas, though I don't know from when. And up the top from 1974, one of the most powerful crossover soul records vocally. The lyrical content just tears me up 9 out of 10 times. Brenda Jones, Big Mistake on the Mercury label from 1974 that goes out to John Lewis. Shout outs to the lovely Tricia listening from Parnell in New Zealand. Mwah! Need to see you soon. And big thanks to Shane Ellison from Kingsbury and Dylan Healy from Thornbury, who both became proud members of Boss Action, going into the early bird draw for the prizes for Radio Festival. Best of luck. And also to Frank Asena, who became a proud member to Boogie Beat Suite. We love it that people are starting to sign up early. 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Let me say a thank you to my patron saints, the Betty Rumblers Classic Car and Cycle Club, Steve Cons, Ronnie the Goldenest Retriever, RIP, Penelope Weller, Paul Ellis, Nick Wolstenholm, Luella Bateson, Lenny the Mitchum Staffy, Kirsten Atkinson, Jürgen, Jack and Guillermo the Cheeky Dogs, Ginger the Cat, Cat Valentine, Bambi Scrufflepuss, and Arthur Dumalay Gaffney. All fabulous four-pawed and two-pawed creatures for signing up to PBS. As I said, pbsfm.org.au, hit the membership button, you go into all the prize draws, plus an early bird draw. So double. And may I say, the first prize this year is a $10,000 travel voucher. I mean, gosh, I'm getting all my friends to sign up for that. Alrighty, let's slow it down some. We're going to play a great track by The Captions. You're on PBS 106.7 on your FM dial. I am Miss Goldie. Kristen is in the studio for Bleeding Black Hearts Review coming up at 8, so do not touch that dial.

Good luck next time. Anybody else who wants to text in, it's 0400-03-1067. I got lots of cats coming in, which is what I've been asking for. The gorgeous Ziggy and Raven, all the way out in Perth, have signed up as proud members. And this is a new one. Meow Meow the Cat of Collingwood is a new proud member. And if you are Meow Meow's human, make sure you find my email address on my show page and send me a photo of Meow Meow. Sophie the Cat has signed up as a patron. How good is that? Gozia the Goth Bunny, renewing Guccifer, Lucifer. Oh, wait. I have it written down here. What are their names? Guccifer, Mucifer, Screamo, and Floozy. Love it. Yeah, I have a spreadsheet of my cat members. Yeah, judge all you want. And a new performer member, The Boy Likes Blondes. And Alicia Say has signed up as a passionate member, as well as Tenzin Liddy Corlett at the proud level. How awesome is that? I'll rap at you more about that.

yeah, Project Pitchfork with Pitch Black from 2013. Before that, Anti-Dolby with Undone Structures there out of Venezuela. And before that, Colombian act Das Kelter. And a massive shout out to Mr. Ween, a.k.a. Rail and the Ginger Bastard, and his human, Matt, who all up in Queensland up there, who have renewed their membership at the Patreon level to Bleeding Black Hearts Review and put a generous donation on top of that, as well as taking out a Patreon membership to Android Discotheque with a donation. How cool is that? Gotta love the serious love for PBS, even all the way up there in Queensland. Thank you so much for that, and good to hear from you on the text line. And same to you, Adam from Coburg. Nice to hear from you, too. Excellent music tonight. Thanks. You are so welcome. And a shout-out to Private Function, who have signed up as a performer member to Fang It. Of course they did. That is the perfect show for them. Most excellent. Anyone else who wants to text in, 0400-03-1067. Been a little bit quiet on the text line the last little bit. Let's hear it. Let's hear what you guys are up to. And speaking of hearing things, let us hear a new one from Super Dragon Punch. It is their tune Exit, as remixed by Stubbing

Aquatic Fish with Modulator from 2002, I should say. Before that, Mind Over Matter with Pestanera. Before that, a new one from Bustier, Smile Now, Cry Later. Started that off with Super Dragon Punch and Exit, the Stabbing Westward remix. And a shout out to Jinja Ninja, enjoying the tunes while taking a ride through Brayside Park. That sounds all right. And to Lady Alexa and her human, the lovely Louise, couch dancing as always. Glad you're enjoying the tunes. And hello to Mark. And yes, catastic show. Thanks so much. Let's carry on with the EBM. There is a new album from Osiko. Although I've been playing some of the advanced singles for like 5-6 months now, the whole album's finally out. And this is from that. It's called 10 Seconds Left.

Ciao, sono Valerio della Swiss Dark Knights e state ascoltando Bleeding Black Hearts Review su BPS 1067 FM.

your address in there. I'll send it out to you myself because it's easier that way. All right. I am going to be off the next 3 weeks, so I will miss the official radio festival. I am off finally to the Wave Gothic Treffen in Germany. I've been trying to get there for the longest. I last booked for it in 2020, and you know how that worked out. And I almost thought I was going to have to

right, y'all. Nearly time for me to get out of here now. Do stay tuned for Pete coming up next with Club It to Death. Always a fascinating show. And next week, he will be doing the first week of Radio Festival for me. Double duty on Radio Festival because he'll do my show and then his own. That is no mean feat. It's a lot of work. So good on you, Pete. And I'll be interested to see what you've got in store. And yeah, make sure you get those memberships coming through thick and fast while I'm away, especially your cats. But everybody's welcome, of course. Ghost cats, welcome too. Yes, playlist will be up on the website momentarily. You can hear the whole show again, play it back, see what you missed, etc., etc. And yeah, 1, 2, 3. 3 weeks I'll be away, so I'll be back on the 10th of June. But make sure you tune in for Pete and Mike and Lisa, who are going to be filling in because they always do such an awesome job. Right, pbsfm.org.au's got all the info on signing up. And by the way, the grand prize this year, usually it's a scooter. Not this year, it's a $10,000 travel voucher. How do you like that? And you know, the way things are going, that'll get you maybe one plane ticket. So make sure you jump in and go into the draw for that, because that's pretty awesome. I will leave you tonight with a tune from Public Image Limited, one of my favorite bands, who have finally announced they're coming back here next January. Get on your tickets. Last time they were really great. And I really look forward to that in January 2027. From 1979's Metal Box, it is Death Disco, although this is the version from the remastered Greatest Hits So Far album. Anyway, thanks for listening. Catch you in a few weeks' time. Bye.

Yes, g'day, and welcome to Club It to Death. My name is Pete. I'm your host for the next 2 hours here on PBS 106.7 FM. And yes, I'd like to acknowledge that I am broadcasting for you tonight on the traditional lands of the Wurrung and Wurundjeri people of the Kulin Nation. Always was, always will be Aboriginal land. Many thanks to Kristen for the past 2 hours of Bleeding Black Hearts review. What a dope show it is. So lucky to have Bleeding Black Hearts review here on PBS. Check out the playlist via pbsfm.org.au. And yeah, you won't see Kristen next week. She'll be over in Germany having some fun from a long, long overdue trip that she's had planned since, I think, COVID days. But anyway, Kristen will be away for the next 3 weeks, and as you might have heard her mention, I'll be filling in next week, which will be so much fun, just to be able to play some non-Aussie New Zealand material and just other sort of styles next week. And then the lovely, well, we've got Michael Mulholland of Junkyard fame here at PBS, who will be filling in for the next week on Bleeding Black Hearts, and as well as the lovely Lisa Gibbs, who plays in the local band User. So yeah, Bleeding Black Hearts review. It's a fantastic goth show if you sort of don't really know too much about it. If you're into sort of your dark tunes, industrial, post-punk and such, yeah, get on it. Go to pbsfm.org.au to check out tonight's playlist, though, with Kristen. And yeah, have a lovely trip, mate. Alrighty, tonight, well, Club It to Death is a show which showcases all outsider underground recordings from Australia and Aotearoa. And tonight there's some new releases, just a bit of a mix box of material from the 2010s. Not sure how it panned out this way, but it's kind of cool, maybe a bit of a neglected decade or something, or it sort of hasn't been reflected on too much, or I'm not sure. But, and a lot of New Zealand material tonight as well, mostly stuff from Aotearoa. So

information. But Recklink Community Cup, that's happening June 15th. Footy game between the Mighty Megahertz, which is Triple R and PBS, announces versus Rock Dogs, which is musicians, or I guess they're rockers. That's what they want to call themselves. But oh, that sounded really bitchy. Anyway, Community Cup, Recklink Community Cup, June 15. Enough of my voice. Let's get into some Enter the Tron. As I said, 2010s is a bit of a vibe tonight. This is Enter the Tron circa 2012. Start off a bit sort of sci-fi, extraterrestrial sort of shit. Text in if you like. The hotline is 0400 031067. Love to hear from you. All right. Here's Enter the Tron. Turn it up and have fun. You're on PBS.

tuned to PBS, Club It To Death Radio, with me, Pete, and all outsider recordings from Australia and Aotearoa. Some new release stuff, but focusing on the 2010s decade tonight. That was G Experiment and Tears from the Device record from 2012. We heard Holographic Ocean. Quite a lovely washing over sort of track. Before G Experiment, Naval Gaze out of Brisbane. A new release, but I guess a compilation of unreleased tracks from the past few years called... The compilation's called Signalling Existence from Naval Gaze out of Brisbane, as I say. The track was Pure, and yeah, it just came out. I've really enjoyed past Naval Gaze material. And at the top, Enter the Tron, going back to 2012. From their self-titled album, we heard Imperial. Cool.

excellent, amusing, hilarious and bizarre EP. From the Studies Etc. Bandcamp.com, that is just a crucial source for underground Aotearoa Studies Etc. Excuse me. Alrighty, let's get on to, I guess, some sort of more sort of dirty rock, sort of slightly gothy vibes. This is, yeah, pretty noise rock. This is Bitch Whistle up next with the track Banshee / They. This came out 2023. And yeah, I just remembered it putting tonight together. Alrighty. And yeah, just enjoy. You're on PBS Radio.

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1: Oh, yeah.

You're on PBS Radio, Club It To Death, with me, Pete, up until midnight. Then we've got the lovely Bridge and Henry with Synthesize Me. Just there we heard from a bit of a deep cut track from a defunct band from Auckland, Girls Pissing on Girls Pissing. That track, Waiting on the Blood Test, is from a very early release called Teen Hate Sex from 2011. Might have been a cassette release or a CDR, I'm not quite sure. But, yeah. Before the band sort of really developed into a fully fleshed monster. Before Girls Pissing on Girls Pissing was Dreamweb. They're a duo, and Call of the Void.

That was released just earlier this year. And a very heavy, doomy track from Bitch Whistle out of Aotearoa. From 2023, the track was Banshee / They. All right. Yeah, hope you're digging the sound, dear listener out there. And yeah, thanks to Rich for... Oh, and Andy C for tuning in. Thanks for texting in, guys. And yeah, thanks for 283 for getting in touch. Yes, Star Slushy is a sick band name. And they're a cool band. Although I don't think they're around anymore, but they're from Brisbane, by the way, if you want to look them up. Alright, what are we doing? Yeah, so tonight's vibe is 2010s decade, just for fun. I saw this come up on my feed. Gemma Simi is her name, I believe. A New Zealand artist who posted one of her old bands, Diana Ross. They're a trio, circa 2011, and we're going to hear the track Skill Fucked from their Numbskull record. Here's Diana Ross. You're on PBS.

You're listening to Club It to Death on PBS Radio. Hope you're enjoying the sounds out there, dear listener. We just heard there from It Hurts. Tonight's show's sort of focused on a bit more of the 2010s era. And yeah, we just heard from It Hurts, circa 2012, from their Taupaki tape. We heard Hawkland just then. And yeah, we also heard in there, one of the members, Beth, was in there, the vocalist in the prior band, The Murdering Monsters, and their cover of Lightning's Girl. Love that cover. From their self-titled record from 2012, Murdering Monsters. Really awesome album, that. I think I've been playing that since I very first started this show. Before The Murdering Monsters, we heard from The Biscuits, circa 2014, with the track Jumping from their Secret Crisis record. And out of Wellington at the top, a trio called Diana Ross from their Skill Fucked. The track was Skill Fucked, and the release is Numbskull from 2011. All right. This is Club It to Death. Let's check out three very short tracks from this artist known as Pariah Dog. Very strange. Came out in 2017. Just came on my radar today. And yeah, let's check it out. Very bizarre. You're on PBS.

year on PBS. Just spotlighting a particular artist there by the name of Pariah Dog. Just three short tracks there from 2017 album Why Do All Garden Sheds Smell the Same? And yeah, we heard Be Still, 8 and La La there from Pariah Dog. Yeah. Alright, here's some more strangeness for you. This is Salt from 2016. They're from somewhere in Aotearoa, not sure where, but this record, This Is Our Future from 2016, we're going to hear the track Cutting Costs from, Salt, you're on PBS.

You're on PVS Radio, just hearing some tunes from this 2010 sort of themed show tonight, I guess. Just there was Instant Fantasy circa 2015 from the Wet EP. We heard You're a Liar. Also in there was

Hello, you're listening to Synthesize Me here on PBS, broadcasting on the stolen lands of the Wurundjeri people of the Kulin Nation. Just Bridget here tonight, flying solos. Henry is sick. So, yeah, brought pretty big kind of mixed bag of music, which will be fun. A huge thank you to Pete for the last 2 hours of Clubber to Death. Wonderful show. And very much loved those tracks at the end as well. So can't wait to investigate. Currently talking over the top of this one, Tom Boogism ECM. Gonna hear the tail end of it. You're listening to PBS.

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0: We build temples of number. We build cities of number. We build worlds of number. In a burning landscape, we build temples, cities, worlds of number. We toss out a part of the life that is in
1: we
0: us.
1: We build temples, cities, worlds of number.
2: Numbers are our most perfect creation.
0: They are in nature only because they are our creation.
1: Number reflects the eternity of our mortal existence.
2: There is no obligation for the
0: life. Its most mission is infinitely complete at any instant.
1: Numbers are a veil about the beauty of creation.
0: Numbers is
1: the creation of number and sound liberates all forms in the mind.
0: Cut loose from the sentiments which burden thought, the mind can soar.
2: When I contemplate something beautiful, I roll back purpose from myself into an object of self-contained.
0: We forget ourselves in the contemplation of numbers.
2: This is the highest degree of enjoyment granted to us.

Noir Age from Miami 2023. And that one I really spoke over with the cool vocals was D-Sicko Over and Over dub. And we found that on Clan Analog in version dub selections, which was released in 2006. Awesome compilation featuring Andy Ranson, Wind Up Toys. Yeah. Shout outs to Clan Analog, and also shout outs to Greg, who has got in touch. Shout outs to Rookies. Oh, my tracks run out. Play another one for me to yap over. We just heard very softly in the background, that was Credo Zone with

kind of nice, a novelty, I suppose, giving in to some more dancey tunes, a bit dubby, down tempo. That one there from Felix Moldovan, called Stereo. And before that, we heard from Ty Guida, which the track name is in Welsh, and I won't put you through that. But the track list, I'm trying to do the track list as I go for once, so you can head to pbsfm.org.au if you'd like to know the name of that one. Released in 1991. Yeah, awesome track. Before that, we heard from Hidden Operator, Swedish artist, with Dub Wop, released in 2023 on Sealed Archives. That's the name of the release. In there as well, Jamie Patton with Lost Margins, released on OK Spirit in 2020. Second from the top was Powell's Bar with the title Algorithm, which I really like, released in 2020. Album's called Cantina. And at the very top, Sard with Error Storm, the Overtone series, The Wicked Sun mix. It's 7 minutes past one this morning. Thanks so much to Pete for texting in, still listening. Lovely to have you here. And if you'd like to do the same, 0400 03 1067. We're going to pivot

completely away from the sounds, I suppose, you were hearing before, which we love to do here. Keeps it interesting. This is Curious Music, which is pretty literal. One Catalogue of Dreams. It's a really long title. Anyway, by Grossman and Morris Smith. So we're going to hear that. It's a lengthy one. Not that lengthy. 13 minutes. Not too bad. 10 minutes left of it. Anyway, you're listening to PBS.

Shout outs to Sam Chalmers, who's listening. What's a Berlin report? We need to know. Let us know. This next one by Shay View, it's called Fango. You're listening to Synthesize Me. Bridget here for the next 40 minutes. Disturber.

That one there from Chateau Panorama, from the release Chateau One. Yeah, kind of the duo of Alex McFarlane and Al Montford, both played in hugely influential groups in Melbourne bands for a long time now. And they're both playing at Hope Street for A Colourful Storm on June 17th with Jay and the Woolen Stars and also Who Cares, which would be a cool gig. Before that, we heard from Horrid Red. That was Last Flower of Youth. Bit of German there, and dedicating that one to Sam, who's pulled through on the Berlin report. He's still at Berghain, so that's good to know. It's been, I'd say a week now. Before that, we heard from Sher Vo with Fango. Anyway, speaking of Melbourne bands, and I guess I'll dedicate this one to Sam as well. If you're missing Melbourne, this is a track that I think is very Melbourne. 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

the top of the bracket, we heard from Exec with Unedited from the album Some Beautiful Species Left. We then heard from Daisuke Tabari with 153. In there as well, Linda Cohen with Oreo from the album Leader. just chucked a classic in there as well by America, Muskrat Love. Yeah, a classic. And Snuffy, I Want to Change My Life. And before this one, we heard from New Smiling Sea, Rishu, Karen Mantero, and Denise Genovese with Up Down. Now talking of the top of this one by Harumi Hosono. This is Troy, the Video Man, which I'm doing my best to play some what I think is sounds like video game music. before Game Jams is about to hit the airwaves at 2 a.m. to 6 a.m. With Matt. So don't be going anywhere. It's a fantastic show. Be back next week. I actually might not be, but Henry or someone will definitely be back next week. And before I do get out of here, massive thank you to Synthesize.

Yes, good morning, and welcome to Game Jams. You're on PBS. I'm at Schenkel, and for the next 4 hours, we're going to be listening to music from video games.

and you too can become a member to Game Jams. Go on the running for some awesome prizes. Tonight's edition of Game Jams, it's a licensed music special, so going to be hearing music from bands you know and love who have tracks in a game. Going to be hearing music from games like Tony Hawk, Need for Speed, Grand Theft Auto, heaps more. Perfect one to send some recommendations through as well. So if you've got a favourite game soundtrack, favourite song that might be from a game, send it on through. 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

before jumping into my chat with Johnny. Up next, though, for a bit of fun, going to hear a tune from Johnny's band, The Galvatrons, When We Were Kids, which released in 2008 as a single. Then Dare by Stan Bush. A lot of the inspirations for The Galvatrons are present on the mixtape soundtrack, so I consider this essential listening to better understand the game. I'm going to leave that with you. This is The Cure with Plainsong. Up next, The Galvatrons. Shortly after that, my chat with Johnny. Keep locked to Game Jams on PBS, and don't forget to text in 0400 03 1067. Keep it locked.

0: Yeah, let's just go. Let's just jump into it.
1: Awesome. I'm joined with Johnny Galvatron in the studio. How are you, Johnny?
0: Oh, the game just came out. I've lost my mind. I don't know who I am anymore. I'm a shell of a human. I'm excited. I'm dehydrated. My eyes are puckered deep in my skull like a marathon runner. But it's great to be here.
1: Nice. Sounds like, you know, would you rather be that with a game released, or would you rather be all the other things with a game still yet to ship?
0: Yeah, look, I would. I have been thinking about that. It is a great question. And no, I am happy with that it's out. And even though I am a mess, very proud. Proud of the team. Proud of the boys. we, you know, just everyone turned up, left it all on the field. Really happy.
1: Nice. How long have you guys been cooking mixtape?
0: 3.5 years, I think, from start to release. So no, it wasn't a massively long time. It was way shorter than The Artful Escape.
1: Yeah, wow.
0: And it was a real joy to make, even at this point when we're just at the end, where we're just, you know, that marathon runner crossing the finish line. It does, even looking back now, it does feel like it was a real joy.
1: Yeah. Is that like sophomore game sort of experience? Like you've done it all once, you've sort of gone through like all the teething issues with, like, you know, like doing the whole pipeline.
0: Yeah, it's different in music.

0: I hate touring. I hate the 23 hours of waiting around. And when I came back from that whole weird experience, I was like, I never want to leave the house again. And started making games. And just saw a window into making a weird musically driven game where I could do this kind of dynamic music system, which I hadn't seen before. And I worked with Josh Abrahams to try and figure out this kind of adaptive music system that you could play through constantly that wouldn't go out of key. And it seemed to work the first try.
1: Cool.
0: In the first demo that we made. And then, yeah, I got a grant from...
1: Is that Vic Screen or... Screen?
0: No, I got a grant from Epic.
1: Oh, cool.
0: Because they were doing these mega grants and I was like, is this... I don't think I even technically applied. I was like, I just sent them a little video and then they sent me $25,000 and that was how I got into gaming because I was so poor. And then, yeah, it was on the front page of Reddit. Annapurna saw it. They called me and they said, are you going to be at PAX in Melbourne? And I lied. I said, yes. We didn't have a table. We had no demo. And I had 3 months and I was working with Sean Slevin, Justin Blackwell. We made a demo in 3 months and they played it on the first morning of PAX and we lied our way to victory.
1: Nice.
0: Got a publishing deal.
1: Oh, really glad to hear the Beethoven dinosaur origin story.
0: Yeah, it's a fun one.
1: Yeah.
0: It's got debauchery, it's got lies, murder.
1: Nice.
0: It's got it all.
1: Scandal. I love it. Yeah, it's cool when Aussie-made games sort of break out of the country and, you know, sort of seem to find success in the global industry.
0: The Melbourne / Australian indie video

0: Someone has asked me, was the idea kicking around in my head before, which is interesting because it's like you see a lot of people who are like my age, like late 30s, early 40s, who get to make these like coming of age films. And I think people think it's like you want to recapture something and you're like, no, I wanted to make this since I was like 16. Do you know what I mean? It's like they're the whole time. And then by the time you get to 40, you get to make your own Days to Confuse. Mm. And like when I was 16, it wouldn't have been as good, but I would have tried to make the same thing, you know what I mean?
1: Yeah.
0: So, it was definitely always wanted to do this kind of coming of age musical, like a kind of jukebox musical sort of thing. And we started with the Devo, That's Good, which is the first song in the game. It's my favorite song of all time. I love Devo. And I just want to really clarify, I love Devo. And we started build. We're like, well, what can we build like a story around? That's Good by Devo. Can we build a concept around it? So we play. I put out all these songs that I like my all-time favorites, or songs that I thought were particularly cinematic or romantic or, you know, interesting that we could do stuff to. And then we would lay them out. And of course, the mixtape is like an art of arrangement. It's all these different, you know, it's different places, different people, different countries, different eras, different points of view, but you can find this thread that connects them, the kind of humanity that connects that kind of art. And you can, if you rearrange it, it tells different stories and has different crescendos and kind of different ways of unveiling itself. And so once we had something that we thought the pacing was like really amazing, because we had learned so much about pacing from The Artful Escape, which is like you run across 25 miles of level. So it has to be like paced in a very literal visual sense. Mm. So once we had the pacing that we liked through all the songs, we started to build up everything around that. And it's kind of like you get given

0: I did find that song later. It's like, that's too much of a deep cut to be someone's greatest hits. And I was like, damn, this guy's good.
1: Yeah. Actually, a great point, how much of the soundtrack is just like all your favorite songs and how much of it is like more strategically selected for these gameplay moments?
0: Maybe 60-40 of like, there's just songs I like.
1: Okay, cool.
0: I mean, there's two Stan Bush songs and there's no way that any film or story or game requires that. So that's definitely my heavy hand.
1: That's cool. No, I mean, I imagine you got a 2-for-1 deal.
0: Mate, you wish. I wish. No way. Not in the music licensing biz.
1: Yeah.
0: Segue to music licensing.
1: Great point. yeah, like, you know, banging soundtrack.
0: Thanks.
1: Were there any songs that you know, like couldn't get that you tried to get?
0: We couldn't get Tub Thumpin'.
1: Oh, yeah.
0: No, okay. I'm, no,

0: protagonist of just being that scene kid, living through the art.
1: Mm. And her you know, goal of being a music supervisor, does that mirror sort of your own journey as well?
0: I feel like this story revolves around Rockford in that way and builds her as a character. It's like she almost starts out as a musical supervisor and you build the character like around it from there, because that's how the story is going to, like, that kind of ball joint that the story is going to be turning on is her knowledge of music and her relationship with music and why she would be so obsessed with it and kind of plan out her day. And it's like just one of those puzzle pieces that slots in when you're trying to like make a story that feels well weighted.
1: Yeah, she's a great character.
0: Sure.
1: And I do love all the bits in the game where she, you know, breaks the fourth wall and addresses the audience, you know, introducing the song.
0: Yeah.
1: Yeah, it feels like a really cinematic game, and often the camera sort of feels like another actor itself, with, you know, the great cinematography.
0: Thank you. I spent ages on it.
1: Yeah.
0: Appreciate it.
1: No doubt. Yeah, like, you know, does anyone on the team have, like, a background in film or...
0: Well, it's really easy to steal people from, like, VFX houses.
1: Yeah.
0: I'll tell you that. So we do have some people who work, who come from film. Mm. And I do all the, like, the cinematography DOP stuff, but... and I just come from, like, I remember when we were making Artful, I collected, like, every single... like long dolly tracking shot from any film that I could, all throughout history, and made this like collection just so I could see how the cameras moved and everything. And that's why, like, in Artful, the camera is like one of the most interesting things about Artful Escape is how the camera works. So, and I just got really into really into cinematography for this one. And then when you like 2D for like 5 years and then suddenly you can turn the camera around. Oh my God. Mind blowing. I had so much fun doing the cinematics and stuff in this. It was like a joy. And also, video games is so iterative that, like, you can work on stuff for so long. It's not like you have to get it on the day.
1: Mm.
0: You know what I mean? As I became a better cinematographer, or better director of photography, or lens, or whatever you want to call it, across my time, I could make my shots better and better, and we could hone things. And I think that's one of the great things about video games is just everyone can be in there working on it at the same time, crafting. You can see everyone who's in your office there imprinted upon it, and things just get better and better. It's a very satisfying art form.
1: Yeah, did you find yourself going back to like shots you'd roughed out sort of early in development, going back and redoing them now that, you know, maybe more like set pieces were in the level or the lighting was different?
0: It's a really interesting pipeline because, you know, you start with the screenplay, and then I'll act out the screenplay, hashtag release the Johnny cut, hashtag no. And so then it would be that, and then I would like rough out the cameras, and then we would rough out the position. And then, so you have something there that's very rough with a poor acting, and it's a very rudimentary version of it. And then each little thing that adds kind of changes what the scene's going to be. Like, then you'll put in the real actors and that's going to change the timing. And then the animators will move, you know, the characters that like to accent that. And then once you have that movement from the actors, then suddenly the camera, you might want to have to shift, and you can add little movements in there to follow that, you know, an on-set camera person would do. So it's always this iterative thing of it getting better and better and better and tighter, and each little element and each little person working on it, making it better.
1: Mm. Did that change much once the songs went in, or were they sort of in there from day one?
0: The songs were in there from the very start, nice. Yeah. But the thing, I think one of the philosophies that we have, if we have any, is that the game will tell you what it wants. And when you're playing something back and something's dragging, like, you know. And if you play something and it was great and it was gone too soon, you know. And if you can...

0: No, I love how the whole thing has come together to form this experience. I've been seeing heaps of positive reviews from press and players themselves. Yeah, again, it feels like a huge win for the Aussie industry.
1: Sick, thank you. I feel great about that.
0: I do notice like a small percentage of reviews. People seem to not understand sort of how the gameplay works in the game, and they're sort of expecting something else. What sort of decisions went into like the interactive elements of the game?
1: The way we approach things is, how can you use interactivity to show the player the state of mind of the protagonist? You know, and it depends what song is playing. It depends where you are in the story. Do you know what I mean? Like,
0: yeah.
1: We have this part of the story where Rockford is betrayed by a friend and she floats up and she hovers through town and everything that she hits bumps out of her way and plays a different musical note, right? Now, that isn't like a difficult game, but it can make you feel how that character is feeling. That's what's interesting.

0: interesting about like trying to show different feelings through the art form, through the medium. And then you have a level that's more like the shopping trolley, which is set to Sensitive to Light by Rainbow, which is chaos. And you're driving a shopping trolley and the police are following you and you end up on the news and stuff. And it's a completely different thing. So I think it's just, people have different opinions on, you know, what is a game and what is the level of interactivity that's meant to be there, and people are totally going to argue about it forever. That's cool. I don't mind. That's how we approach things though, is like, how are we going to use the medium to show the state of mind of the protagonist?
1: Yeah, cool. Yeah. It's definitely the sort of thing that it couldn't be any other medium. A lot of humor in the game as well. Like a lot of the mechanics in the vignettes are really funny. I think the first one that stood out to me was the kissing.
0: Yeah. That's where all the budget went.
1: Yeah.
0: Yeah, the kissing is on the internet a lot.
1: Oh.
0: I guess we knew that was going to happen. It was great to just... I mean, that's a perfect example of, like, how can you convey how the protagonist is feeling through the medium? How do you convey awkwardness and embarrassment and disgust? And I think we did a really good job.
1: Yeah.
0: You know, I think that we use the medium in a really interesting way there to make people feel what the character was feeling. So I'm really proud of that scene. I think it's a really cool way of using video games, and it's disgusting. And I'm really proud of the particle effects and the ropes of saliva that we got to work. And it's just, it's a banger.
1: Yeah. It's a whole, the efforts of everyone, I'm sure.
0: When Roman, Maximician, our technical director, when he was working on it, he had to change the sounds to like bird chirps because he just couldn't keep listening to it. It was driving him insane.
1: Oh, that's a good thing. Yeah. For the,
0: he just switched it off at the end and tested it once. It was like,
1: that's a win for the sound designer.
0: Yeah. It is the sound designer.
1: Yeah, speaking of like some of the systems in the game, did you meddle with the songs much, like drag them out to make them loop, or?
0: I didn't. Yeah, we definitely didn't want to mess with the songs too much, we didn't want to do, anything that was re-recorded or added to it or anything. We wanted to kind of leave the songs as they were. So sometimes they loop if they need to go longer, but we didn't really chop anything up because that wasn't within the creed of the game. Yep. But the anytime we did need to have music that was more dynamic, or that I needed it to change or flow differently with player movement or where the player was in the level, then we would write it ourselves.
1: Oh,
0: and
1: cool.
0: Pretend that there's fake bands in the game.
1: Yeah.
0: Yeah.
1: That's like the sort of stuff you hear when you're just like walking around the bedroom or...
0: Sometimes, and then there's other times where it's like fully like track 5, the eye gouges or whatever, and they're just bands that we made up. But it's just me and Josh Abrahams of Addicted to Bass fame. Yep.
1: That's awesome. Oh, cool. I didn't realize, Josh was back on the soundtrack for this one.
0: Josh is back. Yeah. Me and Josh, inseparable.
1: Together again.

0: And then we did a little. We didn't. It wasn't meant to be controversial or anything that we didn't have a streamer mode. But yeah, we did a little post saying there wasn't going to be a streamer mode.
1: Yeah,
0: and people acted like it was like some grandstand that we were making, but it just wasn't really an option at all.
1: Oh, you know, when the game is the soundtrack and the soundtrack is the game, it makes sense. And
0: yeah,
1: you know,
0: yeah, people were very understanding.
1: Yeah, and you know, I've seen people put up gameplay videos and you know they're just not monetized it.
0: Yeah,
1: that's fine.
0: I know. I appreciate it to all the kids who did that for sure.
1: Yeah. What did some of the music dynamic systems in the game look like? Is there sort of much going on under the hood?
0: There's a lot of what was kind of tricky about making Mixtape was getting in and out of the memories and making sure that the kind of connective tissue, the gray matter, was really smooth and effortless to get in and out. Otherwise, it's too jarring.
1: Yeah.
0: It's like putting two really gnarly songs next to each other on a mixtape, like it won't work. So you need to have like that bridge of however you bring the music in or fade it out or add effects or what kind of cinema are you going to do in between or how you're going to bring in the ambience is another way that like, oh my God, the amount of time we spent on like where the ambience was going to come in and where it was going to come out. Just, I'm having shivers thinking about how much time I spent on room tone.
1: I mean, you know, it does follow like this big emotional arc and you know, there's never really a dip.
0: The pacing's tight.
1: Yeah,
0: is that what you're saying?
1: Exactly.
0: Fucking tight.
1: It is. Did you think of the game sort of in terms of like, you know, like side A, side B or like
0: interesting. No, probably not. Yeah. I thought of it more just as a narrative, like three-part structure kind of start to finish and letting the songs like lead us into where those crescendos

0: Dinosaur, you've got a reputation for creating games with larger-than-life scores after The Artful Escape and after Mixtape. What's next for Beethoven and Dinosaur?
1: Cricket.
0: Cricket.
1: Cricket. It's a cricket battle royale. It's called Century.
0: Cool.
1: 100 bowlers, 100 batters, and one umpire. That's always played by Woody. Woody's going to be on the game. Woody's in the Melbourne music industry.
0: Yeah.
1: And he's also the producer on Mixtape. And also he'll be the umpire in Century Battle Royale cricket game coming in 2032.
0: I can't tell if you're fucking with me or not, but
1: no,
0: I guess I'll find out.
1: I am.
0: I guess we'll find out, yeah.
1: We can't talk about it yet, but probably not another music game. We'll see. Yeah. I will try not to, but I bet we do anyway.
0: Yeah. Well, you've got the learnings around it now, I'm sure.
1: The lineage.
0: Yeah. People would be expecting something from the...
1: Bands ask me to make games for them now.
0: Oh, okay.
1: I'm not allowed to talk about any of them, but it is weird sometimes. And I did get contacted by one band that I think suck. And I was like, no, I'm real busy.
0: That's something I'm seeing more and more of lately, like bands being very involved with the game development process.
1: Yeah. I think, one of the great things with... how accessible dev is becoming is you just hear so many different voices coming in. Like I'm a musician first who's come into games, and you can see my lineage in the games, and that's maybe what's something that makes them unique. And when we get people from all different, you know, walks of life coming in and adding their ideas to games and making weird, cool indie stuff, it's just gonna make the genre and the medium healthier.
0: Yeah, for sure. Definitely agree. Speaking of your background in music, I noticed some inspirations for Mixtape, Devo, Stanbush, or, you know, some music that's in Mixtape.
1: Yep.
0: Are also the inspirations for the Galvatrons.
1: Yes, that's true.
0: Could we see the Galvatrons return?
1: Never.
0: Oh.
1: No. Okay. No chance.
0: You heard it here, folks.
1: People have heard it a lot of places.
0: Okay.
1: No, I don't think... some people were trying to get me to perform for this as well, and I'm just like, those days are behind me. I have so much fun making video games. Like every day you get to do something like a little bit different. It's just like I'm out doing a press tour like this week. It's crazy. We just went to America and did press with everyone. It was out of control. And then I was like doing voice work with these amazing actors. And then I'm in the studio making music. It's like so much fun. I wouldn't trade anything for it.
0: Yeah. Well, game devs are the new rock stars. Is that in any way accurate?
1: Absolutely no fucking comment there.
0: A controversial take. That's my take anyway.
1: I'm not touching that.
0: Maybe less allegations.
1: Mm.
0: Oh, maybe. It depends.
1: Is that what you think of me?
0: Yeah. No, I haven't heard anything.
1: Okay, cool.
0: Voice acting. How did you go about voicing the cast? Like, I know, they're doing a huge amount of heavy lifting.
1: I agree.
0: Yeah.
1: Absolutely. I think I did all the voices first, so we knew it wasn't me. Yep. We knew it wasn't going to be me. So we took that name out of the hat pretty early. We listened to hundreds of auditions, and they send them to you 10 at a time.
0: Wow.
1: And we went through hundreds. We recorded a couple of each character before we found the people that we were after. I remember when we found Bella, who does Rockford. It's really hard role because you have to be like that, talk to MTV music presenter, and that has to come across as genuine and not grating. And then you also have to have really dramatic scenes with your friends that are a whole different kind of temperature of thing. So it was hard to find someone who could do both. And Bella's has this incredible quality to her voice. She's just fantastic. And a pro, absolute pro. And then it was the same story for each character. It was like our third or fourth version of each one of them. And Slater, Max, who plays Slater, is like the coolest

0: Awesome. Well, in the spirit of questions that you may or may not be able to answer, will there be a soundtrack available?
1: We've had some meetings about it and stuff, that, so I think yeah, there will be. There'll be a vinyl at some point.
0: Nice. Yeah, gotta be.
1: But yeah, it's been a crazy week because the game came out and stuff, so it's been nuts.
0: Yeah, literally just on the weekend, right?
1: Yeah. So dealing with that weirdness. Because it's the highest rated game of the year.
0: Yeah.
1: So now it feels like the eye of Sauron is on us. Which is a bit of a weird feeling.
0: Yeah. Oh, been relatively bug-free.
1: Oh, tech team.
0: Yeah.
1: Tech team. Throw it out to the tech team at Beethoven and Dinosaur. We've got Roman Maximician, Jordy Hall, and Justin Blackwell. Mm. Tech team. Can you believe it? No major bugs on... How many things did we release on 25 different... damn consoles that we released on.
0: Shit.
1: Well done. Unbelievable job. I'm so proud of them. And I people should talk about their bug-free releases more. Yeah. Well done, tech team.
0: It's unheard of in this day and age.
1: Well, it's not a huge game. Well. So I don't want to be throwing shade when there's a few bugs in Fable. You know what I mean?
0: Yeah, of course. I think, you know, it's exactly what gamers, especially in game dev, they want to play. They want to play like a short... very tight curated experience.
1: Yeah.
0: You know, no one's got time to sink 60 plus hours into a game.
1: I think there's like, you know, it's always silly to be like, there's two kind of games, but there's two kind of games.
0: Mm.
1: And I always think there's kind of games that give and games that take, and that they're both, you know, I both mean that in like a positive way, like a video game, like Mixtape, like is this little kind of gift, gives you something that you take away and kind of hopefully it will sit with you for a while. And then you have games, you know, that are more like Crimson Desert, which is like you pour into it and you explore this, you know, crazy, enormous, extremely detailed world. And the kind of more you put in, the more it gives back. Whereas like they feel like different kind of vibes to me. Isn't it hard to compare these kind of like ridiculously different things to be in the same medium and genre?
0: Yeah. Like I often talk to people and, you know, I try to find out what their game is, and everyone's got their game, which is the one game that they play all the time and they keep coming back to. Like,
1: what's yours?
0: Oh, I'm still going through Baldur's Gate 3.
1: Yeah, sick. Totally. I mean, it's going to bring you joy forever, you know?
0: Yeah, exactly.
1: That's an absolute all-timer.
0: No,
1: I can play Journey once every year.
0: Oh, yeah.
1: That's like, that's the cornerstone for me.
0: Yes. Bit of a palate cleanser as well. Play.
1: It's joy. Mm. It's pure joy.
0: Do you think Mixtape will be that for people?
1: I hope Mixtape is some people's favorite game.
0: I think it already probably is.
1: Thank you.
0: Yeah.
1: I'd also like to quote... Led Zeppelin didn't write tunes everyone likes. They left that to the Bee Gees.
0: I think I've heard you say that before, actually.

0: You're listening to Game Jams with Matt, and we just heard a mega mixtape feature there, including my chat with Johnny Galvatron, who is not yesterday's hero, he's today's hero, because mixtape just launched and is receiving really great reviews from both players and critics all around the world. Certainly a win for the Melbourne games industry. Really cool stuff. Want to thank Johnny, Woody, Justin from the Beethoven and Dinosaur crew, as well as the Annapurna Interactive team for helping make that interview happen. If you missed any of that, you can head back to the show page on pbsfm.org.au after we've wrapped up at 6 a.m. to listen back to that chat with Johnny Galvatron. Heard a ton of tracks from the game since I last popped my head up, which was over an hour ago now. Towards the start of that chat, we heard Stanbush with Dare before we jumped into the chat. Then sprinkled throughout, we heard Just Like Honey from the Jesus and Mary Chain. Galaxy in Turia from Alice Coltrane was in there. Lush with Monochrome in the middle there. Portishead with Rhodes. Mitch Murder with Remember When was very quietly in there underneath one of our chat segments. And then of course just then we heard from Mondo Rock with State of the Heart, Silverchair with Freak, and John Paul Young with Yesterday's Hero. All really cool tracks you can hear in Mixtape. If you haven't already checked it out, it's got a banging soundtrack. Playlist is going up live throughout the show, so if you hear something you love, you want to know what game to check it out in, or if you hear something you hate and want to know what game to play on mute, you can head to the website, pbsfm.org.au, head to the Game Jams page to catch up on that, or shoot me a message in the studio on 0400-03-1067. Happy to let you know what we've been playing. Going to hear some more music from Mixtape very shortly, but first going to hear Love Will Tear Us Apart by Joy Division, which can be heard on the Metal Gear Solid 5 The Phantom Pain soundtrack. That's one that fellow PBS announcer Omi recommended I spit on tonight's show. Omi might be joining me in the studio in a few hours to chit-chat, talk about PBS and the upcoming radio festival. So I've got a few recommendations from him up my sleeve to share with you tonight. And of course, feel free to send in your own requests. I'm playing all songs from video games tonight. So if you've got a favorite track that you discovered in a game, let me know about it. Again, the number to reach the studio is 0400-03-1067. More music kicking off with Joy Division on the other side of these messages.
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you've got any tracks that you associate strongly with a video game, let me know what that is. You can reach the studio on 0400 03 1067. Underneath me now is Green Onions by Booker T and the MGs, which I believe is in Grand Theft Auto San Andreas, but I remember hearing this in Skate, which I played a lot back in the day. It's 3:40 a.m. and we're about to start moving towards a bit of a faster sound. Gonna be hearing some music from Tony Hawk in a little bit. Should mention the mixtape tracks we just heard. Kicked off that bracket with from Metal Gear Solid 5, The Phantom Pain, and by the band Joy Division, Love Will Tear Us Apart. Then from mixtape, Spellbound. Then More Than This by Roxy Music. And then, of course, Candy by Iggy Pop.

Bit of a rock, ska, punk bracket there with tunes from a handful of different games. We kicked that one off with Shake Your Coconuts by Junior Senior from the Worms 3D soundtrack. Then we heard from Tony Hawk's Pro Skater with Superman by Goldfinger. That's going to be one of the most instantly recognizable tracks in video games, I think. Then from Franz Ferdinand with This Fire, that one from the Burnout 3 Takedown soundtrack. And that one went out to Adam, who I think has only ever played one game, because whenever I ask for a recommendation, it's always Burnout 3. Great, great game and soundtrack though. I got a couple more from this game up my sleeve for later in the show. And just wrapping up there, we had Ain't No Rest for the Wicked by Cage the Elephant.

0: That one from Borderlands. Love all the music in Borderlands, particularly the intros, the licensed tracks in that series are really doing a lot to help lock in the atmosphere of the world. Up next, going to hear some music from the Full Throttle game, keeping this sort of western-y sort of vibe going. Don't go anywhere. Got a lot of really cool video game tunes for you over the rest of the show. Keep listening to Game Jams. You're with Matt.
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2: Join me, Ernie, every Thursday afternoon for 2 hours of country gold on Swinging Doors. You'll hear new music from here and abroad, enjoy exclusive performances in the studio, regular guests, and a weekly gig guide. You'll also hear from the legends, outlaws, misfits,

Heaps of really fun stuff there. I'm having a lot of fun with this episode. Quite different to what I usually play here on Game Jams, so I've been really looking forward to this licensed music special for a while. I did something kind of similar on one of my test pressing episodes back in January, but this is, yeah, a lot more fun to sort of explore a few different sounds over a 4-hour show. It's currently almost 10 past 4 a.m. here in Melbourne. Glad to hear people are enjoying the tunes tonight. Just had a really fun bracket. Started off with Legacy by the Gone Jackals, that one from the Full Throttle soundtrack. Then heard another track from Tony Hawk's Pro Skater with a Police Truck by Dead Kennedys. Then back to the Mixtape soundtrack with a Sensitive to Light by Rainbow. And wrapped up that bracket there with Cherry Bomb by The Runaways, and that one from the Lollipop Chainsaw soundtrack. Gonna jump straight into another really fun one. Gonna hear a track from Paramore. They made a version of their song Pressure in Simlish, which is the Sims language for The Sims 2. Really fun one. Keep locked for more video game music on Game Jams. And of course, if you've got a favorite or a recommendation, 0400-03-1067 is how you can reach the studio. And again, if you miss anything, you can find the playlist going up live on the Game Jams program page on pbsfm.org.au. Keep it locked.

huge, huge, huge bracket there with some really fun tracks from a bunch of different games. Where do we even start with that? Paramore with Pressure from The Sims 2. That was the Simlish version, where they've just redone the vocals in the Simlish language. Really fun one. Hope you caught my explanation of that beforehand, because it might have been a bit confusing to just tune in and wonder what language that was. But yes, it was Simlish. Then we went back to the Burnout 3 Takedown soundtrack, heard from Sahara Hot Nights with Hot Night Crash. Another really fun one. I've played that one before. Then from the Need for Speed Underground 2 soundtrack, we heard from September 8 with I Am Weightless. Then from Hoobastank, we heard a

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2: 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Tyrannochorus brings you the very best of metalcore, deathcore, gent, new metal, melodic death metal, and brutal slamming death metal every single week, with artist interviews and creative playlists.

Are We All Still Alive Out There? Just had a couple of heavy tracks that I absolutely love. Kick that bracket off with Not Ready to Die by Avenged Sevenfold, which was created for the Call of the Dead Zombies map in Call of Duty Black Ops. It's one that I played a bunch

Hope we're all awake out there. I certainly am. That was a really fun bracket there. Kicking off with that Breaking Benjamin track, Blow Me Away, from the Halo 2 soundtrack. Then heard a really interesting remix of Dragula by Rob Zombie. That was the Hot Rod Herman mix. That one you can hear on Gran Turismo 2. I think that one's also on Twisted Metal 4 as well. Then, of course, we heard Ace of Spades from Motorhead. That one, again, in a bunch of tracks. I think that one is in Call of Duty Zombies in one of them, but it's also in Tony Hawk's Pro Skater 3. And wrapped up there with Betrayal by Lita Ford. That one on the Brutal Legend soundtrack. That one was a recommendation that Omi sent my way. Omi will be joining me in the studio very shortly to chat about Radio Festival and all sorts of fun things. Gonna jump into some more rock. Huge love going out to Tom and Stu on the text line, getting in touch. Longtime TNT listeners. Glad to be able to give you guys something to listen to. Very different to what I usually play on Game Jams, but having a lot of fun with these selections tonight.

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0: whole bunch of really fun stuff there for your pleasure and mine. Just kicked that bracket off with Mother by Danzig. That one you can hear on the Grand Theft Auto soundtrack, as well as a bunch of other games. Iconic. Sticking in the Grand Theft Auto pocket for a bit, we heard from the very first GTA with one of the fictional in-game bands, Sticky Fingers. That was Four Letter Love. Then we heard from a game that I've played some music from a month or two ago. Another game with a whole soundtrack of fictional bands. This one for the game Waxheads, and that was Jarhead, The Enemy Within, composed by Gina Loughlin and Murray Summerwolf. And then just then we heard from Fear Factory with their cover of Gary Numan's Cars. That one on the, pretty sure that's on the Gran Turismo soundtrack. I have got the great pleasure of being joined in the studio at this wee hour, 5:22 a.m. With Omi, fellow announcer Omi. How are you, Omi?
1: Good morning, Matt. I am very good and happy to be here. Thank you.
0: Thanks for coming in so early. I understood you saw a show last night too.
1: Yes, I was lucky enough to see Split Ends last night, and I wanted to make the opportunity to come in early. I know not as early as you, but still come in early to say hello. So thank you.
0: Well, some might say that I was here late. Yeah. No, having a lot of fun in this 2 a.m. to 6 a.m. slot, and I think you're here at a good time. We're getting a bunch of people just waking up and texting in, loving the sort of the rock vibes we had going on now. You're no stranger to rock. I've heard a few of your fills. What have you done around the station?
1: So I'm a fill announcer. I go from this and that. Most recently been doing a lot of fills for Mitch's old show Through the Collapse. What a fun show to do fills for. A lot of doom and extreme metal, and now we've got J-Rock taking over that slot with the Doom Saloon. So it was good time. Yeah, and I've obviously done my own share of New Noise and things like that around the station. So yeah, but I love myself some good rock music, and this morning I was waking up and first thing I heard when I turned the radio on was Breaking Benjamin, and that definitely got me awake. So I was very happy to hear that. Thank you for playing.
0: Transports you back to a time and place.
1: Definitely did. I was in a Warthog driving through trying to save the world.
0: Because you're no stranger to the games industry either, and I've heard some video game music on some of your shows.
1: Yeah, absolutely. I'm a games journalist, games media presenter on different stations as well. So yeah, I get around, that's for sure.
0: Nice. Big community vibes here at PBS and yeah, all around. We've taken the opportunity to catch up live in studio because we are on the eve of PBS's annual radio festival.
1: It is, isn't it? Yeah.
0: Yes, just around the corner, kicking off on Monday morning proper. Although

0: we're sort of in it now. We're in the early bird period where anyone signing up as a member throughout May goes in the running for the prizes, but also goes in the running for the early bird prizes. Omi, what can you tell us about these? Because I know that you've just renewed your membership, so you're yourself in the running.
1: Yeah. I don't know if I actually am allowed to, but yeah, I hope so. Well, why not? Just yeah, put myself in there.
0: Might be frowned upon if we win. But, yeah.
1: I will valiantly hand over my prize to somebody else, but they are very, very good prizes. I know that the early bird winner can sign up any time from now until the 18th, and it will be announced on the breakfast spread with Milo. And then each day from then, there is a daily prize draw as well from 9 to 11 a.m. The following day. So I think we've got a whole heap of prizes this year. I believe the total is pretty high.
0: It's pretty jaw-dropping. Yeah, so heaps of stuff to win. I'd suggest to any members who are thinking of signing up to go and check out the prizes available on the PBS website. You can head to the Radio Festival page and check out all the prizes and, you know, really plan out when you want to renew. You know, if there's a certain prize that's calling out to you in the daily prizes from the 18th to the end of May, go for that one. Otherwise, if the early bird prizes are singing out to you, you've got a couple of days from now to sign up or renew, grab those.
1: So we got $10,000 odd trips voucher. Second prize is a double pass to Golden Plains, which is amazing. I feel like everybody in the inner north is seeking out one of those if they can get their hands on them in first. Colton audio visual hi-fi package. The list goes on. There's a lot of really, really good stuff there. And then there's also performer prizes as well. So if you sign up as a performer member, you can also win a whole package of different things, including some vouchers from Program Records, a photography package, a live suite, three rehearsal sessions. There's a whole slew of things you can get if you're a performer.
0: Definitely no better time to become a PBS member than right now, it sounds like.
1: It's never a better time.
0: And so, as well as, you know, musicians who are eligible to sign up as performers, that also extends to DIY music labels, also for the game jams audience, that also includes indie game devs, indie game dev musicians. If you're not sure sort of what sort of category you fall under, you can get in touch with us, text the station 0400 03 1067, or hit us up on the phone. Or if you're a Game Jams listener and yeah, have a game-specific question, you can hit me up as well. My email's on the show page. Yeah, we are happy to help and want to make this community as big as we can. And yeah, keep doing the good stuff on community radio, playing Little Herd music, something you've done quite a lot of, Omi, and you've actually sent me a bunch of recommendations tonight. I've
1: maybe played a bit too many recommendations for your own show.
0: I put in as many as I can, and I've played a bunch already, but I've got one from you in this next bracket from Little Big Planet, which I'm really excited to play. Yeah, how did you land on these recommendations? Are these all like sort of your favorites, stuff that sort of lives rent free in your head?
1: Yeah, absolutely. Yeah. Pete behind the curtain, you asked me what sort of songs I would like to have on the show, and I immediately was like, I got this. I know I've got a whole list in my head that, yeah, live rent-free. This Little Big Planet song, I think, is one of those ones that if anyone played that game growing up or just had a lot of experiences playing with friends, I think you know this very well. You might not have thought about it for a long time, though. It's not like one of those songs you go back to every now and then. It's just one of those earworms that you hear a long time ago. I don't know when the last time you even thought or played Big Planet, but that was a charm, that little gem. And this song, I think it's called The Go Team, is the artist? Yeah. They actually make some really good music, but this song in particular

0: is one of those ones that you'll hear and be like, yeah, yeah, yeah, I'm back in that place. I'm back in that little hub,
1: yeah,
0: making havoc, putting stickers everywhere.
1: Well, that's sort of the whole charm about video game music, is it just takes you back to, yeah, a time and place, especially with these licensed tracks that I'm playing tonight. You know, they obviously exist out in the world before the games, but, you know, as soon as you've got a strong association to a video game with, yeah, one of these tracks, it sort of becomes the only thing you can associate it with.
0: Yeah, yeah. There's a real nostalgia element, which I'm sure is a theme from your mixtape interviews and things from earlier in the show.
1: Definitely, yeah. So even just playing through mixtape once, I now listen to these songs and I'm like, oh yes, I remember, you know, doing this, you know, interactive kissing minigame to this song. Now that's stuck
0: Burned
1: in my head.
0: Into your memory.
1: Yeah, yeah, yeah. Awesome. Well, Omi, thanks for coming in so early to chit-chat on mic. And yeah, send some recommendations through. We're going to jump straight into Get It Together from the Go Team for the Little Big Planet soundtrack right after this message.
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stop. 200 on the highway, fresh up off the block. He's a rider, nah, he's a killer. Dressed in all black, but his hat says Stella. Pedal to the metal. I gotta go hard, drive by and say hello. Hey, Fred Wreck, you my mellow. 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

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I just want to start a great big flame.

Darling, I have only one desire, and that one desire is you. And I know

to a bit of Fallout music, heard from Mighty Robbins with Big Iron. Then I Don't Want to Set the World on Fire. And now in a bit of a Bioshock bracket, we heard Daddy, Won't You Please Come Home by Annette Hanshaw. And now from Django Reinhardt, La Mer or Beyond the Sea instrumental. One of my favourite games, Bioshock. Very happy to leave you with this one before the Bricky Spread kicks off at 6 with Marlo. Whether you've been tuning in for 4 hours or 4 minutes, thanks for listening to Game Jams. Big shout out to all the 584 feeling, you know, Rip Sackboy, Rip Texas Red. Yeah. Thanks for everyone texting in. And thanks to Omi for those some recommendations tonight. Been yeah, a lot of fun playing some of these tracks. Before I go, want to mention the Melbourne Chiptune Academy have an event on this Sunday at Mama Chen's in Footscray, 6 p.m. open mic night, or open 3.5 mil if you want to think of it that way. It's their first, what is it? First one since Interrupt Fest in March. If you want to hear some chiptune, keep it locked for the Bricky Spread. This has been Matt presenting Game Jams, licensed music special tonight. Don't go anywhere. See you in a fortnight.

kicking off this morning's program with a tune from Fabiano Do Nascimento, Daniel Santiago, and Sakura Omara on a beautiful collaborative LP they put together called Olos de Ugra back in 2024. The name of this beautiful instrumental here is titled Petales de Haru.

tune here from Italian film score composer Alberto Bardan Bembo. Tune there by the name of Blue Velvet that featured in a 1975 Italian rom-com by the name of La Miccia de Mia Madre. Before that, name of the tune was Blue Velvet. Before that, we did hear from Rachel Grimes, a pianist and composer based out of Kentucky in the States. That one there, a track from a beautiful record of hers in 2011 by the name of Marion Country, 1938. We heard In the Parlor, Lena Douglas in the mix there as well. A kind of neoclassical number from her on a otherwise beautiful indie pop EP by the name of Stalkers. We heard a vague gestural brushstroke of possibility. Neil Cowley was in the mix as well, with She Lives in Golden Hands. That one there lifted from a 2021 LP by the name of Hall of Mirrors. Fabiano Di Nascimento teaming up with Daniel Santiago and Sakura Orikama with a track called Petales de Haru, which brings us up to date at 20 minutes past 6 o'clock. It's Milo here with you on The Breakfast Spread. It's wonderful to be back behind the microphone and broadcasting it to you once again after a little time off. Here's one from Adrian Lenker from her Bright Future LP. This is No Machine.

Beautiful ethereal sounds there, courtesy of Cleo Renner. The name of that track there, Running Circles, featured on an album of hers from a couple of years back. Marlon Williams in the mixer as well, unmistakable voice. Silent Passage was the name of the tune we heard there from an oldie but a goodie from him, his 2016 self-titled debut full length. Bonnie Light Horseman in the mix there as well with a track called Deep in Love. That one from 2020, self-titled as well. And Adrian Lenker kicked us off with No Medicine, that one featuring on a record of hers from a couple of years ago called Bright Future. That's everything I've been listening to over the last 10 to 15 minutes or so. It's Milo here with you. It's really nice to be back in the studio, picking out some tunes for you to have a listen to on this Thursday morning. Big love to all that filled in for me while I was away. And a big good morning to Colleen on the text line, out to Sim. To Rich and a couple of others that haven't left their names, thank you for your warm welcomes back. It's much appreciated. Playing beneath me now, German dub techno legends Rhythm and Sound, lifted from See Me Ya. The name of this tune, it's called Truly. I think we're going to hang out in this territory up until 7 o'clock. Got some IQ, Pugilist and Chaos in the CBD coming your way. Keep it locked and loaded here to the Breakfast Spread on PBS.

an amazing sugar discovery. An amazing sugar discovery. An amazing sugar discovery.

Ezra Collective. An amazing tune of theirs called Smile from Where I'm Meant to Be. If you tuned into the show yesterday, you would have heard the announcement of Move My Way Festival hitting NAR Melbourne a little bit later this year, featuring the likes of Ezra Collective, Freddie Gibbs, Kokoroko, Sampa, The Great, alongside a whole bunch of amazing supporting DJs and bands. Tickets for that are on sale very, very, very soon. And yes, so keen to have Ezra Collective back in town. Before that one from them, we did hear it from Fellas, a tune there called Silliage. Before it, Boy Deco and Quantum Keys with Real Sugar, 2024 release. And at the very top, a tune that I discovered on the most recent edition of the Late Night Tales compilations put together by Scottish producer DJ extraordinaire Barry Can't Swim. That one there, a tune from Majid Beckers and a tune called Anabi. Milo here with you on The Breakfast Spread. It's wonderful to be back behind the microphone after a bit of time off. It's currently 19 minutes past 7 o'clock. Got a tune for you now from Jack J. Come on. This is Take It to the Edge.

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New music from Alex Cameron. He's got a new record coming out in July called Late to Set. Here's one of two tracks we've got from it so far. That was Red Hook Rain. Before that, we heard from Flower Truck, an oldie but a goodie from them, taking us back to 2014, I Wanna Be With You. Hedgeburner's in the mix there as well. New record from them put out earlier this year, Fall Out of the Future. Twisted Vine was the name of that one. Dean Johnson, second from the top with Annabelle Goodbye. And Mac DeMarco kicked us off with a beautiful track called Still Beating. You're listening to The Breakfast Bread. Milo here with you at 11 minutes to 8 o'clock. New music here from Mike D from the Beastie Boys. He hasn't put out music since the Beastie Boys put out their last record in 2011, I want to say. This is super cool. It's called Switch Up. Hopefully this is the sign of more to come. Gotta switch up. Yeah.

0: This is new music from Soul One. On and on and on. And he's going to be my guest tomorrow morning on the show just after 8 o'clock. Newcastle born, but recently relocated here to Melbourne. It's wonderful to have him here and very keen to have a chat and see what he throws down for the guest mix. Certainly tune in for that. Automatic before that with Too Much Money, super cool band out of LA, and Mike D. You know him best from the Beastie Boys at the very top. New music from him, the first release from Mike D in any capacity since 2011. The very cool sounding tune there, Switch Up. That's everything that's been going on your radio over the last 10 minutes. Milo here with you on the Brekkie Spread. We'll be back after these.
1: 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At the Forum, Brian Jackson and Yasin Bey celebrate the political, soulful and seminal music of Gil Scott-Heron. At the Recital Centre, Saul Williams' powerful spoken word meets Carlos Nino and LA's new guard of experimental jazz for a live improvisational show. And at Hamer Hall, pure Afrobeat heat rolls in as Shion Kuti and Egypt 80 bring their pioneering sound and life-affirming energy to Rising. 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

0: Sam Cooke, Aretha Franklin, and more, woven amongst Emma's own original music. 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
1: Milo here with you on The Breakfast Spread at a couple of minutes past 8 o'clock. It's so good to be back in the chair. And hey, just before we get back into the music proper this morning, I just wanted to take a moment to address why I've been off air the past week and a half or so. Some of you may know bits and pieces already, but basically last Sunday I ended up in hospital after cutting my hand in a very silly kitchen accident whilst washing a bread knife. But I'll spare most of you the medical nitty gritty. But in short, I went in for what should have been a pretty routine surgery last Tuesday afternoon. But during the operation, there were some pretty serious complications. My body rejected the anesthesia and it caused a bronchial spasm in my vocal cords, which led to some pretty serious issues in my lungs. And things got a bit critical for a minute there. I was placed into a medically induced coma until everything stabilized. And everything's been pretty heavy and surreal since then, since waking up from that. And honestly, it's left me feeling pretty emotional, reflective, and just incredibly grateful to be here and with you all this morning. First and foremost, I just want to say a massive thank you to the team at St. Vincent's Hospital, of which a few of you I know listened to the show, for ultimately saving my life and for the extraordinary care I received before, during and after the whole ordeal. A huge thank you also to my beautiful parents for being there by my side whilst everything was going down, and to my incredible friends who have absolutely rallied around me the last week or so with so much love, care,

shelf. I've already told this story, but seeing that live at Golden Plains, the tune hadn't been released yet. I had the biggest, dumbest grin all over my face during that track. I'm so glad I get to listen to it now whenever I please. At the very top, we did hear from Aretha Franklin with A Brand New Me. Special mention to the text line. Thank you so much for the outpouring of love and care. I see all your messages and I appreciate you all so very much. It's so wonderful to be back relatively healthy and on the airwaves again. And once again, just to reiterate my statement of just insane gratitude for each and every one of you. Love you lots. Long live PBS. Got a tune now from The Sounds of Blackness. I usually play the Frankie Knuckles remix of this, but I thought I'd dip into the original this morning. This is I Believe.

Erica DeCassia with Good Time. She's got so many great records under her belt these days, but for me, nothing quite hits like this one, Essentials. Before it, we heard classic stuff there from Cassie. I've been absolutely loving that track, originally from 2006, soared to the top of the charts, but looking back now,

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3: Thank you to all the messages that have been sent through after I let y'all know what was going on with me just on the other side of 8 o'clock. Yeah, so beautiful. Really a bit overwhelmed by it all, actually. Thank you to each and every one of you. Love you lots. All right, some other people I need to thank. David Letch and Preston, who's become a patron member to The Breakfast Spread. Out to you, David Letch. Radio Fest kicks off next week, I think. I think it kicks off next week. I'll be ready. David Letch has jumped the gun and well and truly getting in nice and early. We appreciate you. I look forward to shouting you out each and every Thursday for the next year, David. Jimbo the Greyhound in Clifton Hill has become a proud member to Flight 1067 to Africa. Pudding and Pepper, the Cats in St. Helena have become passionate members to The Breakfast Spread too, just after 8:30. Out to David, out to Jimbo, and Pudding and Pepper, the Cats. And while I've got you here, I want to thank my members here on a Thursday. My performers are Annie and the Make Believe, IKSRE, El Tigro, New Delica, Peak Park, and Playable Streets. My patron members are Ben Comerford, Dale Parkinson, David Letch, Flick in Reservoir, Glenn Bartlett, Guy Blackman, J. Walter Weatherman, James Plus Leo, Marcus Walsh, and Matthew Chadwick. 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My friends for a decade are Benj Binks, Chris Delabosca, Kev Bowers, Mad Max Carter, Robin Barnett, Stuart Main, and Tom Shelton. My friends for life are John Kranz and Michael Dietrich. Thank you all so much.

The Shapeshifters and Obi Frankie, a tune there from 2020 called The One That Got Away. Drifting Clouds in the mix there as well. Relatively new music from them. Randara is the name of that one. They performed it live on the Brekkie Spread when they popped by a couple of months back. Before that one from Drifting Clouds, we did hear from Shining Bird and a tune of theirs called Hell of a Lot, which brings us all up to date here on the Brekkie Spread. Thank you for tuning in today. Thank you for all the beautiful messages of love and support. I appreciate you all so much. I'll be back with you on your radio tomorrow morning from 6 a.m. with special guest Soul One coming through for the guest mix. Make sure you tune

0: 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How are we doing?
1: I'm Lauren Plant,
0: and you're listening to PBS on Thursday, the 14th of May. It's just gone 9 a.m. So amazing to have Milo back here for the breakfast spread. The text lines have been inundated with so many lovely messages and so much love this morning on the PBS airwaves. So thanks to you guys, and thanks so much to Milo for that joy of a show. This is Down by the River. This show is being broadcasted on the lands of the Wurundjeri people of the Kulin Nation. We pay respects to traditional custodians of this country and elders past and present, as well as to emerging leaders. We extend our respect to any First Nations, Aboriginal and Torres Strait Islander peoples joining us today. So as always, I'll be taking you through to 11 o'clock this morning. So 2 hours of folk, indie, acoustic music for you. And you can expect to hear music that showcases, of course, the ever-changing spirit of folk, but at the same time, honouring its timeless art of storytelling through song. So let's get straight into it. And Time of No Reply is a 1987 compilation album featuring outtakes and alternative versions of songs by the brilliant Nick Drake. And this is a song, and it's actually an outtake from his debut studio album, Five Leaves Left. It's a brilliant song. I love the title. This is Clothes of Sand. It's Nick Drake.

This is not a political song. It's a song about a chicken. A very proud orange chicken who would strut around the barnyard, always making sure everyone knew who he was and where he was, who he was.

mostly because he was spreading it, that this magical chicken was integral to the order of all things, the way the day started and ended, and what would happen if this chicken ceased.

Then one day after a particularly heavy night of important cockerel business, he woke. He lifted his heavy head from the floor of the barn, brushed some straw out of his feathers, and as he started to open his eyes, he realised he was late.

We've just been listening to Maima and the Band. They're a Gadigal-based folk group, and off their debut album, Love and Other Songs, which is out now. And that is off that album. That track is called Adelaide. And they've also got some gigs upcoming supporting Jack Davies, Ewan Hart and Millie McPherson as well. You listen to Down by the River here on PBS. Thanks so much for tuning in. We heard as well from Hannah James and Toby Kuhn. So Hannah and Toby first met back in 2018 at Floating Castle Festival in Slovenia. And in March, they released their latest album, which is called Where All Our Names Belong. And it's a classical, like a classic folk album and folk song. And I think, you know, when the title's called Chicken and the song's about chicken, that is just folk music at its best. And the lyrics actually written by Hannah and music they wrote together. And the album itself was actually recorded in the Highlands of Scotland at Watercolour Studios. And really interesting, the underlying music is in polska form. So it's that really distinctive three-beat dance from Sweden. And all the body and foot percussions as well is Hannah's off that track. 0400. 031067 is the number to text here straight into the studio. I'd love to hear from you, how your week's going, what you're thinking to the music so far. So it's super easy to do so. And very exciting, we've had a lovely kind donation come in for the breakfast spread from Malvern East. That's from Adrian Costa. So Adrian, thank you so much for showing so much love and supporting PBS and the breakfast spread as well. It really, really means so much. So thank you so much to you. And if you fancy donating, become a member, whatever it is, all the W's, pbsfm.org.au. I'll be talking a little bit later in the show about all some amazing goodies that you could win if you renew or join and become a member today as well. So lots of exciting things to be talking about as well. But back to music, and this next band have made a significant impact on the Scottish music scene. And with their vibrant and energetic folk music, and the current lineup is

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as a dental hygienist. And then it was reissued again by Sunbeam Records in 2008. And thankfully, that then gained the recognition that it deserves. And Linda went on to release more music. And I played the second track, which is called Paper Mountain Man. Thank you so much for some lovely messages in this morning. Amazing start to the programme. That's from JJ. Thanks so much. Glad to have been enjoying it. Good morning, Lauren. Beautiful tunes from this very cold and foggy morning in Moonah, Tassie. And that's from Tilly. Thank you so much, Tilly. It sounded very cold, but beautifully atmospheric and perfect scene for some lovely folk tunes there. And thank you for the lovely music this morning, Lauren. And that's from number ending 728. So thanks to those guys. Glad to hear you've been enjoying it. And if you want a message as well, 0400 03 1067. I'd love to hear from you and what you're thinking to the tunes so far. And this next artist is from Northern Malawi and his name's Gaspar Nali, known for redesigning and his own Babatoni instrument to suit a one-man band. So it's this homemade bass guitar about 3 meters long, made from a sawed-off oil barrel covered with cow skin and a hand axe piece of blue gum eucalyptus tree, and one single string made from the wire inside the rims of

Sleepless Festival is back on the streets of Footscray. Trugo Lane and six storefront venues transform into a block party for the ages. Experience live music,

And then after that opener from Gaspar Gnali, we had the emotive Irish rebel ballad James Connolly. Of course, from Christy Moore off his second album from 1972, Prosperous. So our PBS Radio Festival kicks off next Monday, May the 18th. Feel the Frequency is all everybody is talking about. But before it all kicks off, there are early bird prizes to be won. 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So many goodies to be won. So I've played their music before. You've got Cohen Braithwaite, Kilcoyne, George Sanson and Lewis Wood, who together are Granny's Attic. This is from last year's album, Cold Blows the Wind.

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